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Spliff Skankin, your host at the control, always happy to be here with you on such a beautiful Sunday afternoon. Welcome in. Sounds from Don Evans and Beverly Reese. They say world tour. Don Evans and Beverly Reese. We heard Don Evans solo, Haji Baba, subtitled And the Satin Doll, Don Evans. And we heard from Beverly Reese solo, Burning Desire. Don Evans and Beverly Reese. Barris Hammond in that set of music, That's the Way It Is. And we began with Jimmy Riley, A Love with Guarantee. That's how we roll on Jaws Music. Coming up at 5:30, the KFJC Concert Outlook and the Jaws Music Reggae Calendar. 5:30. 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

Jazz Music KFJC with Pam Hall. She says, bye bye, love. Pam Hall. Began that with Philip Frazier. He says, sleepless nights.

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2: 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I am Spliff Skankin with the Jazz Music Reggae Calendar. 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Later on this evening, it's Strictly Rockers, your dance at the Knockout. That's the free weekly all-vinyl reggae dance party happening at the Knockout in the Mission, 3223 Mission at Valencia in San Francisco. And tonight, Sunday the 26th, Strictly Rockers features Young Maldita and Eli Cole as your DJs. That starts at 9, goes until 2 a.m. It's 21 and over at the Knockout, but it's free, no cover charge. And across the bay in Oakland at Zanzi, it's Massive Sundays. That's featuring

Friday, July 31st. That same Friday, July 31st, look for President Brown and Chalice performing at Moe's Alley in Santa Cruz. That starts at 8 p.m. It's 21 and over at Moe's Alley. That's Friday the 31st. President Brown and Chalice, Moe's Alley, Santa Cruz. And look for Reggae on the River. Information at reggaeontheriver.com. And check the new dates. The new dates are Friday through Sunday, August 14th through the 16th for Reggae on the River. Friday through Sunday, August 14th through the 16th for Reggae on the River. That's what's going on. That's what's coming up. If you need more information, call your radio station. They'll know. 650-941-2500. 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You should.

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Jazz Music, KFJC, Rankin Dread. He says, shut me mouth. This is the shut up version, Sly and Robbie. Rankin Dread, shut me mouth. From the album, Most Wanted. We're from Desiree, from Ease the Pain, Another Revolution. Desiree will be at Reggae on the River. We heard Pressure Bus Pipe, My Powers. Army, title track from Zion Soldiers Chant. Army will be at Reggae on the River. Began that set with Burning Spear, title track from Jah Kingdom, and Burning Spear's cover of the Grateful Dead's Estimated Profit. Burning Spear will be at Reggae on the River. ReggaeOnTheRiver.com, taking place Friday through Sunday, August 14th through the 16th. Don't be left out in the heat.

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Coming up at 7 o'clock, Circumference. 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KFJC is off the hook with the Live from the Pit. Also on Tuesday, July 28th from 7 p.m. until 10, live in the KFJC pit will be the Inner Ear Brigade. KFJC welcomes artist Inner Ear Brigade for a live set in the pit prior to their performance at the OutSound New Music Summit taking place July 31st through August 2nd in Berkeley. But Inner Ear Brigade will be here live on KFJC performing in the pit this Tuesday, July 28th, 7 until 10 p.m. Watch it on the live cam, kfjc.org. 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

Did you hear it? Last night. It was loud enough. I'm talking about the sound system, the zero gravity sound system. All right, zero gravity's on KFJC every Saturday from 9 until midnight. But around about 11 o'clock, he hooks up the big boxes, the custom-built heavyweight sound system. And he powers it up, full watts. And then he jams the original Jamaican ska. Loud as it can get on the sound system every Saturday night from 11 until midnight, part of the Zero Gravity No Way Out program. 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Can't really avoid it. 11 until midnight. Pure ska, original from Jamaica, is played by Zero Gravity on KFJC. 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

KFJC in jazz music with the Inner Standing Sound, the Brazilian Rub-A-Dub Plate. This one features Dre Z and Brazilian. It's called Out of Time. And we heard Dub Mix 3, and this is Dub Mix 4 from the recording Investiture, Brazilian Rub-A-Dub Plate EP. We heard the Mad Professor and Mother Nature, Computax, and the Rough Cut All-Stars began that, A Rhythm, because that's how we roll on Jazz Music, Sunday afternoons, 3 p.m. until 7, 89.7 FM, KFJC.org, where we stream it live and it's archived. 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

Jazz Music, KFJC, with Alpha B, Glory of Creation, another Inner Standing Sound presentation. We also heard Dre Z and Bri Zion, Out of Time, Mad Professor and Mother Nature, Computax, Rough Cut All-Stars, A Rhythm. Spliff Skankin' with you, jazz music on your radios. Foothill Theater Arts is presenting a live staged reading experience where technology fails and everything else becomes gloriously unhinged. Directed by Liz Stimson, the Wi-Fi is down and other major disasters is being presented in two performances only. The first one's already happened. The second will be Thursday, August 6th at 7:30. These will be staged at the Lohman Theater on the Foothill College campus. For more details, see foothill.edu/theater/shows. And do stay tuned, coming up at 7 o'clock, Circumference, and Announcer's Name.

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This is Nicky Sudnick. Okay, this is a legal ID. We're broadcasting from Foothill College. This is KFJC, Los Altos Hills. And who are you? Go for it, boys.

Good evening, good morning, good afternoon to you, whoever you are, wherever you are listening to KFJC, the greatest radio station in this or any other possible universe. I am Circumference, and it is Sunday, the 26th of July at 7 in the evening, and time, once again, to transition from the sublime spliff-skankin' to the ridiculousness that is myself as we get ready to dive headlong into the KFJC hit list, a countdown of KFJC's most played releases of the past 8 weeks. And we start off this week with a 1997 Knitting Factory Works release by Liminal Lounge called Preset, which is new at number 36. And from that, this is Preset number 2B, Binocular, here on the KFJC hit list.

New at number 39 on the KFJC hit list is the Deep Eddy Records collection El Cielo, Three Western Tales. And that was a Brighton surf band called Los Fantasticos with a track called A Hard Day for the Magnificent Seven. And we started off with the track preset number one, Night Drive, not the one I originally thought I was playing, by Liminal Lounge from their album Preset, which is new, and number 36. This coming Tuesday afternoon during the Hydrogen Jukebox, Green Satan Project will be setting in for a live set in the pit prior to their appearance at the OutSound Music Summit. So that's Green Satan Project this Tuesday afternoon between 2 and 6 here on KFJC. The KFJC hit list countdown starts off this week with 639s with the Gazing at Space release Dread Season, Andrew McKelvey's Many Worlds, and the collection Physical Release, all moving down. And new at 39 are Purple Spirits by Ancient Future, the Barrio Lindo release Ecdysis Volume 1, and the collection El Cielo, Three Western Tales, from which we just heard. There are three new entries at number 36, The Call by Bellbird, the Quorum release Web of Midnight, and Preset by Liminal Lounge. And we round out this portion with a trio of 33s, Andrew Anderson's Thresholds and Go Undercover with the Boss Jaguars, both moving down, with Michael Cashmore's Sleep England entering the top 40 at number 33. Up next is Firefly Ferology from the Bellbird release The Call, here on the KFJC Hit List.

0: New at number 39 on the KFJC hit list is Ecdysis, Volume 1, by the Argentinian producer Barrio Lindo. And from that, this is NTF. And we started off with the track Firefly Virology by a Canadian jazz and improvised music quartet called Bellbird. And that was from their latest album, The Call, which is new at number 36.
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0: The KFJC Hitlist Countdown continues with 528s, and moving down is Preservers of the Pearl by Outfit. Moving up are Dreaming in Gamelan by Bill Brennan and Andy McNeil, and the Raja Kirik album Sankala, and the collection No One's Listening Anyways, Volume 1. And new at 28 are the Hulu Balang release Bunyi Bunyi Tumbal, which is our top new entry this week. Lipheads, The Long Way, moves up to number 27. Moving up to number 25 are the Lila Abdul Rauf album Anthros Insidium and the self-titled compilation From Nandi. And we finish off this section with the Third Mind release Spellbinder, which drops to number 23 and is joined by In a Space Out of Dub, Nightmares on Wax Remix by Adrian Sherwood, which is moving up. Up next is Twilight Empire from the Michael Cashmore release Sleep England, here on the KFJC Hit List.

0: Did he say one egg or two? 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We add a little more corn oil. 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Honey? Honey? What's that noise? What's that horrible noise?
1: Why, it's KFJC, my dear. Fine broadcasting.

0: New at number 36 on the KFJC hit list is Web of Midnight, the latest release from Quorum. And the track underneath me here is called The Great Andromedemonic Formation, We Who Became One. Before that was East of the Sun, a tribute to Paul McCandless, from the ancient future release Purple Spirits, which is new at number 39. And we started off with Michael Cashmore doing Twilight Empire from his album Sleep England, which is new at 33.
1: 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July 31st through August 2nd at the Berkeley Finish Hall, 1970 Chestnut Street in Berkeley.
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3: 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Analog effects pedals, he messed with it.
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0: The KFJC hit list countdown continues with the Nocturnal Emissions album Cathedral moving down to number 19. Joining it are a trio of upwardly mobile entries, Music from Another Place by Wooden Tape, the Heart Attack Alley album Living in Hell, and the collection 4x4 compilations. The San Cazagascar release This Slog and

And the Shackleton versions of the Cigara album 3 are both non-movers at number 17. The Feral Jinx by Map 71 moves down to number 16. Moving down to number 14 are Kemmer Concert by Square Pusher and Wiretaps for Oral by Saint Abdullah and Jason Nasri. And we conclude this final section before the top 10 with the Kamaru release Kin, which is a non-mover at number 12. He is joined by Inferno, our top mover, jumping up 14 places to number 12. And it's the latest album from Boards of Canada. And from that, this is Arena Americanada, here on the KFJC Hit List.

0: On KFJC, that was Gendangria from Bunyi Bunyi Tumbal, the 2023 solo album by the Indonesian musician Hula Balang, which is new at number 28 and is our top new entry on the KFJC hit list. And we started off with the Boards of Canada song Arena Americana from their latest album Inferno, which is our top mover, jumping up 14 places to number 12.
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0: Thank you, announcer's name. And coming up at the top of the hour, we go back in time to the greatest decade on the 80s tsunami. But first, there's this. Now for the top 10 releases for the 8-week period ending Wednesday, July 22nd, 2026. And we start off with a trio at number 9. And moving down is the Anta release, Organesson. Moving up to join that are Band in a Box by Look Mum No Computer and The Collection Hyperdub 10.4. Closed Mouth moves up to number 8 with The Four Walls. Slipping down to number 7 is Matador Surfer by King Pelican. Easter Island Head moves down to number 4 with their release Norther, where they are met by the Seafeel album Soul Hurts, which is a non-mover. They are joined by the Hmong Tong release Tau Fire, which nudges up to number 4. And the Meredith Bates release The Observer Effect moves up to number 3. Holding steady at number 2 is The Darts album Halloween Love Songs. And for the 5th week at number 1, it's the SheVerb release She Rides Again. And from that, this is Redemption of a River Witch here on the KFJC Hit List.

0: Number one for the fifth week on the KFJC hit list is the album She Rides Again by SheVerb, and that was the track Redemption of a River Witch.
1: Time is a color. 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
0: Slip on your day glow leg warmers, put on that skinny tie because it's 8 o'clock, which can only mean that we're jumping back in time with the 80s tsunami. An hour of music from the greatest decade. Coming up this hour, the Freaks will be coming out. We'll blast off on the Super Dimension Fortress, and we finally find that pesky rat in the kitchen. But we start off with the birthday of another member of Queen. Their drummer, Roger Taylor, who turns 77 today, 2 years and a week off from his colleague, Brian May. While Taylor's going to be releasing a new album this September, we're going to go back to 1984 for his second solo album with the 12-inch mix of the title track, Strange Frontier. On radio, that's off the tracks, KFJC.

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0: All right. Up next on the 80s Tsunami is the song Tell It Like It Is, my penultimate track from July's album of the month, UB40's Rat in the Kitchen, on Radio That Thinks, 1 and 1 make 89.7 KFJC.

0: On your Wave of the West, KFJC, that was Joe Jackson with Sunday Papers from his album Look Sharp. And we started off that set with UB40 doing Tell It Like It Is from their LP Rat in the Kitchen, which is my album of the month. And that means that we'll be hearing at least one more track from that in about 20 minutes.
1: Project Reed of Northern San Mateo County works to assist adults and families to reach their literacy and financial education goals. Project Reed offers one-on-one tutoring, money management training, family activities, and more. 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Phone 650-829-3871.
0: All right, thank you. Announcer's name. And up next on the 80s Tsunami is Then Playing, where I play something from a movie or TV show from the 80s. And this week, it's a feature film from the Frankenstein of the anime world, Robotech the Movie. This one's a blend of Megazone 2-3 Part 1 and Super Dimension Calvary Southern Cross. Now, in the film, a holographic idol sings the song Saved by Science, which was released canonically in the distant year of 2027. On the soundtrack, it's sung by Joanne Harris, and it's here now on Wireless Radio, KFJC.

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0: His future,
5: Becky!
0: His life, he just might succeed. Robotech the movie, the untold story. An all-new adventure. The action, the excitement,
6: yeah!
0: The wonder of Robotech the movie. Robotech the movie, the untold story.

0: KFJC, the Wave of the West, and originally called the Body Snatchers. That was the Bell Stars with the extended 12-inch mix of the Clapping Song. Clapping along with them, we had Men Without Hats and Safety Dance. The Suburbs were also in there with Super Love, and we started off with the song Saved by Science, performed by Joanne Harris for the character Eve in Robotech, the movie.
1: Are you a musical being?
2: Am I a what?
1: Musical being.
2: I'm a human being.
1: Of course you are.
2: And I like music.
1: Well, there you go then.
2: So I'm a musical being.
1: Sure sounds like it.
2: I like all kinds of music.
1: Yeah, you do.
2: How about you?
1: How about me what?
2: Are you a musical being?
1: Yes, I definitely am.
2: I just wanted to make sure we're on the same page.
1: It sure sounds like it.
2: Yeah, I'd say we are. Musical Beings with Pop Life, Thursday, 7 p.m., only on KFJC.
0: Well, it's the last Sunday of the month at 8:40, which means it's time for my final track from July's album of the month, and that is UB40's Rat in the Kitchen. And I've saved what I think is the best for last, the title-ish track, you know, because it's called Rat in Me Kitchen. And it's featuring the trumpeting legend that is Herb Alpert. And it's on radio that doesn't know where it's what it's going to do. KFJC.

0: KFJC, The Wave of the West, and From Down Under. That was Dynamic Hypnotics and the extended version of their 1981 single, Hypnobeat. And we started off with UB40 featuring Herb Alpert on the song Rat in Me Kitchen. And that was from my July album of the month, Rat in the Kitchen. And tune in next Sunday to find out what the August album of the month just might be.
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0: All right, and coming up at 9, of course, is Announcer's Name as she takes over the final hour of the Days and Nights at Around Turntable. But before that, let's hop into the old DeLorean and go back to the future, where we listen to a recent song from an 80s artist or group. And last October, we lost David Ball, one half of Soft Cell. But shortly before his death, he and Mark Allman finished work on Soft Cell's final LP, Danceteria, which is due to be released in September. Now, a couple of songs have already been released as singles, the title track and a cover of the 1981 Was Not Was song, Out Come the Freaks, featuring on this recording, Nona Hendrix. And it's here on Freaky Radio, KFJC.

0: Squeaks and out come the freaks.
1: Broadcasting from Foothill College, this is KFJC, Los Altos Hills. Coming up next, we've got Harvest Man with Silo Synth here on Wave of the West.

0: This is KFJC, and you just heard Harvest Man with the track Psilocynth off of Triptych Part 1. And coming up this hour, we will be giving away one pair of tickets to Flaming Groovies and Hot Laundry at the Sweetwater Music Hall in Mill Valley.
1: Behind the counter of a large, boring department store, there was a woman who had a dream of creating a world with lots of sounds that would make people think of far-off lands and strange animals that would communicate through musical tones. The sounds would build and build, and all the bad things in the land would be forgotten, as a vast harmony would somehow help people cooperate with each other and be content. Songs and sounds would form all the time, and with many new ideas. And when songs were repeated, it was rare, and the people enjoyed the tapestry of tones emanating from everywhere. Even though it was just a dream, the reality was soon borne out, and this woman, Lucky Jay, would play music weekly on Sundays from 6 to 9 a.m. to make the world

Coming up next, we've got Hackney Electronica with H.E. Nuestro Securito off of the album Synaptic Shadows here on 89.7.

This is KFJC, and the Flamin' Groovy just brought us Louie Louie, and we are giving away a pair of tickets to see them within the hour, along with Hot Laundry at the Sweetwater Music Hall in Mill Valley on Friday, August 2nd. The show time is 8 p.m., and all ages are welcome. Right before that, we heard Hackney Electronica with H.E. Nuestro Securito. The Employee Dharma Handbook is a TheaterWorks Silicon Valley world premiere play by Geetha Reddy. The setting is a Silicon Valley aerospace company where a human resources executive investigates a staffing issue involving sexism. She instead encounters simmering tensions among immigrant employees that threaten the company itself on stage at the Lucy Stern Theater through August 2nd. See theaterworks.org for more information. And coming up next, we have got off the album The Endless Ocean, Tasnif Esham Ejan by Ensemble Dustin and Salar Agili here on KFJC.

This is KFJC, and we are giving away one pair of tickets to Flamin' Groovies and Hot Laundry, Friday, August 2nd. Showtime is 8 p.m. All ages are welcome. If you'd like to go, phone 650-941-2500. We will be taking the third caller.

ocean. And coming up next, we've got a track by the Flaming. Coming up next, we have got a song from the opener from the show called Over the Line by Hot Laundry here on KFJC.

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0: This is KFJC, and you just heard Going Out theme by the Flamin' Groovies off of Still Shaken. And they will be playing at... on Friday, August 2nd at Sweetwater. And John from Mountain View just won tickets, so he and a friend will be able to go see that show. So congratulations. And coming up next, right before the Flamin' Groovies, though, you heard Hot Laundry with Over the Line off of Pawn Shop Gold, and they will be at that same show.
2: 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Headbands, bees, macrames, all useless here. Exciting moves that keep your imagination wondering which way the carpet may roll. Explosions of the soul, knife-check spontaneity, boisterous noise. A Way Out Junk is setting you free of all pre-prognosticated conjecture that will have you off balance and yelling for some kind of anchor on reality. Latch onto a precipice that crumbles away as Abacoff dissolves all your perceptions Sunday nights from 10 p.m. till 2 a.m. on KFJC.
0: Okay, this is KFJC, and coming up next, we have got Keith Waters with Region off of the Outsound New Music Summit 2026 CD on Wave of the West. I knew it.

0: This is KFJC, and we just heard a track called Herald Speak by Ectogram off of All Behind the Watchtower. And we also heard Region by Keith Waters from Outsound New Music Summit 2026. Playing right now is Kimru with They Are Here off of Kin.
1: Well, I think you should also probably mention that the Keith Waters was supposed to start the set off. That was actually the second track. But
0: right. Well, these things happen.
1: These things happen, yes. So we're gonna do this again. We're going to rinse and repeat. We're going to probably give different tickets away next week.
0: Yes. Okay, we're going to give away a different ticket. Oh, I don't
1: know. Not now, next week. Next week. We don't have time. We're getting out of here.
0: So that wraps up this show.
1: Yeah. We've got Framework Radio.
0: Oh, right. We have.
1: At 10.
0: Framework Radio.
1: And Avakov is sitting pretty in the lobby there, getting ready to come on here as well.
0: Excellent.
1: So, yeah. We'll be back next week. I'm on 7 to 9. I am Circumference. Got the hit list in the 80s tsunami. And you are...
0: I am Announcer's Name.
1: And you'll be on...
0: And I will be on the final hour from 9 to 10.
1: All right. So tune in again next week. And as she said, this is Kimru with They Are Here. And we are gone ourselves.
0: Yeah.

You carry hundreds of happy souls on a holiday cruise, but along a rocky coast, you encounter dense fog. Are you too near the shore with its crashing surf and jagged rocks? Who knows? You reduce speed and proceed cautiously. Then, you leave the bridge to go below and reassure the passengers, leaving the bridge unattended, only for a moment.

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This is KFJC Los Altos Hills. Just heard from announcer's name. From the days and the nights of the round turn table. Find that next week. 7 sunset p.m. on a Sunday. KFJC. Stuff happening this week. Got a live mic happening here at the KFJC pit. Green Satan at 2-ish. And then the Inner Ear Brigade will be visiting at 7-ish on Tuesday. That's part of the Outsound New Music Summit happening at the Berkeley Finish Hall, Berkeley. Starting July 31st for that weekend. Lots of neat stuff happening. You can find details at kfjc.org. Meanwhile, this is Framework Radio. There's a wooden suspension bridge.

Welcome to Framework. Framework is a show consecrated to field recording and its use in composition.

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My name is Patrick. Welcome to the program. This is Framework edition number 982. This is our last show before our annual summer break. We'll be back with 983 a week or two into September. The 6th, I believe it is, September 6th. In the meantime, there's plenty of listening to do. If you can't wait for early September, you can go on over to the Framework website and check out the archives page for upwards of 800 archived shows. We haven't quite got them all online yet. The first 150 or so are missing, but I think that will tide you over. In this edition, we are listening to sounds by Mark Gorney, Thea Maloney, Manya Ristich, Francisco Lopez, and E. Jason Gibbs. Also sounds from the Apparee Maps by Ian John Hutchinson, Lazy Bird, and Daniel DeYoung. All this began with a Framework introduction you just heard from Parc Astérix in France, recorded by DMO Schwartz. 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

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Something to do with this new release that we are listening to this evening by Francisco Lopez. We'll explain everything in a little while. In the meantime, once again, find us at frameworkradio.net. If you'd like to get in touch with us, drop us a note. 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We'll let you get back to this listening. We'll be back about halfway through the program with some more details on all of these sounds.

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Some more details about all of the sounds we are listening to in this program. We began with a Framework introduction recorded in an amusement park in France by DMO Schwartz. Before we moved on to just a few unreleased sounds by Mark Gorney from some recent travels in Europe. In particular, I believe we've selected all recordings from his time in Italy, from the Orto Botanical Gardens in Lucca, from the Galleria Nazionale d'Arte Moderna and Contemporanea in Rome, and also some sounds from the city of Venice. We are also listening to a release from last year by Thea Maloney, Listening to the World, on the Asanu imprint label. It's actually released as a photo book and CD, or as a download edition. Some words from the artist, a collection of photography and environmental recordings taken in various U.S. states, including Tennessee and Colorado. The intent of the recordings and accompanying photography, a result of my continued interest in using inexpensive digital cameras to create and highlight natural textural atmospheres, is to guide you into a relational mode of listening and being with the world around you. Also, yet another release by Framework favorite and good friend Manja Ristich. This is a CD and download release on the Flung label Devit, a sonic tracing of cosmologies, thresholds, and elemental memory centered around the symbolism of the number 9 as a marker of completion, passage, and spiritual architecture. Crafted from environmental sound, improvisational sequences, and site-specific interventions, the collection unfolds as a sonic storytelling of nature's bold framing of our existence. And finally, we're listening to some samples from Francisco Lopez's recent release, Tokolosh, Environmental Sound Matter from Southern Africa, Namibia, South Africa, Botswana, Lesotho, Eswatini. This is a download-only release on his own Nowhere Worldwide label because it is over 4 hours long, all high-resolution digital sound files. There is one short version mix, which is only about an hour long. We're listening to some samples from that. And we have a special offer from Francisco, or something of a reward for our Patreon supporters. 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We're also going to be airing the short version in its entirety as an edition of Framework Afield after our summer break. 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

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So we'll be back in early September with edition number 983. We hope you can wait for us until then. Have a great summer, and as always, many, many thanks for listening.

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Next installment will be in September, so you go on holiday. This is Eva Coffey listening to Radio Vespers. Going to start with something from the album Barrio Lindo. The track title that could mean something extremely offensive, not sure. A little bird capable of flying on your source for sound.

And this is KFJC. We heard a track from Do-Yeon Kim on the album Walking in the Dream, Wellspring's album. The track Walking in the Dream preceded with Walton Laser War on the compilation Hyperdub 10.4. Heard from the Marloas. DJ Hotel Malibu. It started with a track from Barrio Lindo on their album Ecdysis Volume 1. 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
1: This is KFJC. You just heard tracks from the album Saint Abdullah and Jason Nazari. Lost in Your Neck started with that short track from the artist Ain't Saint Abdullah, the album Wiretaps for Oral. Boards of Canada was in there, aside from Inferno. Nightmares on Wax preceded versus Adrian Sherwood, Nayabin Gihi dub, In a Space Out of Dub. Is that all? Is that CD? Radio Kutipa brought into Partida from the album Tunupa. 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
3: Merry Christmas, Jerry. How's the real estate business?
4: Kind of early with your greeting, aren't you, Sam?
3: Well, I gotta get them in sometime. I may not see you again until next Christmas.
4: If this real estate racket gets any crazy, I'll be dead by next Christmas. I'm glad you could get up here, though, Sam.
3: What's on your mind, Jerry?
4: You'll probably shoot me when you hear it, Sam, because I'm probably nuts. But doggone it, you're a detective and you're my pal, and I just had to tell somebody.
3: Well, you sound like it's serious.
4: That's just it. I don't know what it is, Sam, but... Now, listen, you know we're agents for a group of houses up in Cypress Canyon. Mm-hmm. Those places that were started before the war never got finished.
3: Oh, yeah.
4: All I got in were the foundations, just concrete and a couple of beams. Well, they've been finished now. In fact, I'm putting up the for rent on the last of them today.
3: What do you want? Police protection from the mob?
4: Listen, Sam, this house that I'm talking about, it's got a number now, 2256. But before, when the men went back to work on it about 3 months ago, well, they just started when the foreman on the job brought me a shoebox that he'd found up on a beam. And this box had a manuscript in it, a story, kind of, all written out.
3: Yeah.
4: Well, he gave me the thing. I read it. I didn't think much about it. I put it in my desk. But the other day, and I happened to drive by there, I saw the number on the house and what the house looked like. I thought of this manuscript. And, well, I don't like it. That's all. There's something funny about it.
3: What's funny about it?
4: Well, mind you, this thing was found in an unfinished house in Cypress Canyon. House that was only just started building.
3: All right.
4: Well, listen, Sam, I want to read it to you if you got the time, and you'll see what I mean.
3: All right, shoot.
4: Well, here's how it begins. To whom it may concern, my reasons for setting down on paper what follows here will be abundantly clear.
5: What follows here will be abundantly clear to anyone into whose possession it may fall. First, let me say that I'm a very ordinary person. My name is James A. Woods. I'm 35 years old. By profession, a chemical engineer. My wife, Ellen, was a school teacher when I met and married her in Indiana 7 years ago. There's nothing in the past life of either one of us to suggest remotely any cause or reason for the dreadful thing that has invaded our lives. Our married life has been in no way different from that of millions of other average, reasonably happy, and congenial families. 3 months ago, I was ordered by my firm to take charge of a rather minor project in Los Angeles, Hollywood to be exact. The order was a sudden one. There'd been no time to secure accommodations, and conditions being what they are, the inevitable result was that until day before yesterday, we'd been living in the cramped quarters of one of those characteristic California motels. Needless to say, most of our spare time had been devoted to a search for something more permanent and comfortable, but the fruits of these efforts had been, financially and in every other way, a geometrical progression of discouragement. Until last Saturday afternoon, only 4 days before Christmas, we were driving into town on our way to a movie when Ellen saw it.
6: Jim, look!
5: What?
6: That sign in front of that real estate office.
5: Oh, yeah.
6: But
5: yeah.
6: Don't you see what it says? For rent, furnished, two-bedroom house, close in, immediate occupancy.
5: Yeah,
6: Aren't you going to stop?
5: Oh, Ellen, you know what a sign like that. It mean right out in plain sight in front of a real estate office.
6: Oh, yeah, but Jim...
5: Either they want $600 a month...
6: We'll never know until we ask.
5: But if it's any good at all, there are probably 50 people fighting for it right back there now.
6: Well, honey, there's no harm in trying. Now, is there?
5: You really want to go back?
6: Oh, it's probably foolish, but what can we lose?
5: Okay.
6: Oh, darling, come on, cheer up. How do you know? Maybe our luck's changed. Maybe fate's gonna give us a nice new house for a Christmas present.

0: Come in.
1: Oh, we're sorry to bother you, but we just happened to see that for rent sign outside.
2: Oh, yeah, I hung it outside just this minute.
3: Is the house available?
2: Why, sure it is.
1: Let me introduce myself. My name is James A. Woods, and this is my wife, Ellen.
2: How to do? Wow. Looks like it's fixing to rain.
1: Yes, so it does, doesn't it? Well, it was one of those things. The real estate agent had just been authorized to rent the place by mail that morning, and he'd hardly had time to look at it himself and put up his sign when we drove up. It was just an ordinary little California house about halfway up Cypress Canyon, number 2256. Just an ordinary, undistinguished little house. The agent didn't know much about it. Construction on it had been stopped by the war, and it had just been completed and furnished lately. Been vacant while somebody's estate was being settled, and now it was owned by a bank in Sacramento. Of course, we didn't
2: care about it. Got this key in the mail along with the authorization to rent. Only one there is. Of course, you can have duplicates made. Yeah, seems to stick a little. Oh, no, there it is.
3: Doesn't sound as though that door had ever been opened.
2: Well, a little oil on the hinges will fix that, all right.
3: Oh, sure.
2: Now here's your living room. Furniture's a little dusty, of course. You gotta expect that. It's good furniture, though, you see? Benson Brothers.
3: Yes, uh-huh.
2: Now, over here's a little den. Paneled, you see? Radio, fireplace. Really a very attractive little room, particularly for a man.
1: Uh-huh, yep.
2: Now, the bedroom's off the living room here. Everything's all on one floor, you understand?
3: Uh-huh.
2: It's, quite nice, I think.
3: Yes, uh-huh.
2: You can see you get the morning sun here. There's a view of the canyon through these front windows. You got cross ventilation.
1: That's about all there was to it. It wasn't the best place in the world. It was small and badly built, but what would you have done? We took it with as little inspection as that. It was the Saturday before Christmas. And the very same evening, we were struggling up the steps from the road with suitcases and boxes and armloads of clothes and all the endless bric-a-brac that people collect and never know they have until they move. Ellen began unpacking, and I began moving things around and taking the worst of the pictures off the wall, doing all the little things that everybody does when they move into a new place and try to give it something of their own.
3: Don't be such a sour puss. You know, it's a roof over our heads for Christmas. That's more than we ever thought we'd get, isn't it? Now, what in the world are we going to do with those two pictures?
1: Why don't we just leave them where they are?
3: Jim, we can't. They're too awful.
1: Well, all right, put them in the closet then.
3: I can't. Both the closets are jammed full.
1: No, I mean the other one in the little alcove off the den. At least there's a door there. I suppose it's a closet.
3: Yeah.
1: I don't know.
3: That isn't a commentary on the housing problem, huh? A woman moving into a house without even knowing where all the closets are. Take the pictures down, will you, honey? Bring them in here.
1: Okay.
3: Oh, I guess you'll have to help me with this door. I can't get it open.
1: Let me see it. Well, of course you can, silly. It's locked. Where are those keys we found in the desk?
3: Here they are.
1: Nope. Not this one. Sure this one won't work. Nope. Feels like an awful solid door for a closet.
3: Oh, and that's one solid door in the house.
1: Nope, this one won't do it either. Well, we'll just have to get a locksmith up here on Monday. I'll put the pictures behind the desk, okay?
3: Yeah, all right. Jim, if you could just help me move this armchair, huh?
1: Oh, Ellen, will you let it go until tomorrow? You know what time it is?
3: Oh, but honey, I'd like to get the place looking just
1: a
3: little
1: bit. Yeah, but it's almost midnight. In fact, it's exactly...
3: What was that?
1: Tomcat, I guess, out in the brush somewhere.
3: Sounded near. Hope that doesn't go on all night.
1: Well, there's much we can do about it. Come on, Ellen, I'm dead tired.
3: All right, Jim, all right.
1: Where'd you put the toothpaste, honey?
3: It's right in the medicine cabinet.
1: Oh, yeah.
3: Jim, we ought to get some firewood tomorrow. You know, a fire in that living room would make all the difference
1: we
3: in the world.
1: Can't. Sunday.
3: Well, Monday, then. Jim, I think red curtains are what we need, don't you?
1: Mm-hmm. Mm.
3: You know, just at least for the living room. Anyway, the ones in there now have just got to come down.
1: Yeah, I suppose they do.
3: What do you think of red?
1: Well, I guess it's all...
3: Jim...
1: Some tomcat.
3: Jim, it sounded in the house.
1: Oh, now, how could it be in the house, Ellen? We've been over every inch of the house.
3: Except that closet.
1: Now, how could a cat or anything else be in the closet that's been locked up for over a year?
3: don't know.
1: It's probably under the house. A wildcat or mountain lion or something. I hear they have them in California.
3: Jim, I don't like
1: it. Well, neither do I like it, but there's nothing we can do about it tonight.
3: Well, maybe we ought to call somebody, the police or some neighbor.
1: Oh, don't be silly, Ellen. You act like a kid. Come on, let's go to bed, huh?
3: All right, I suppose it is silly. Jimmy, did you lock the door?
1: Yeah. Can I turn out the lights now?
3: Yeah, all right.
1: Good night, Ellen. Sleep tight.
3: Good night, Jim.
1: I don't know what time it was, perhaps an hour, perhaps only a half hour later. My mind was in that hazy borderland between sleep and a dream that's still part of consciousness. Then I was awake. Ellen, are you all right?
3: Yes.
1: Did you have a nightmare or something?
3: No. I heard it, too.
1: Well, that didn't sound like any cat.
3: Put on the light.
1: Yeah.
3: It seemed to be out there, Jim, in the house somewhere.
1: I'm going to look into this.
3: Jim, you be careful.
1: Come on. Where's my shotgun?
3: In the den, I think. Jim.
1: What?
3: There's something wet.
1: What? Wet?
3: Running from under the closet door. Sticky.
1: Ellen, don't. Don't touch it.
3: I had to. Jim, it's blood.
0: For Suspense, Roma Wines are bringing you Robert Taylor in The House in Cypress Canyon. Roma Wines' presentation tonight in radio's outstanding theater of thrills, Suspense.

0: Oh,
1: where the is he? Those damn goats are loose.
2: Pa, Cecil started up the tractor.
1: Cecil?
2: He's the cagey one with long eyelashes that doesn't get along with Tabitha. You know him, Pa.
1: I never took to them goats like you, Junior. And it's comments like that that make me question whether you're even fit to run the farm when I die.
2: That's where Cecil comes in, Pa. He wants to help.
1: Where is that lazy clodhopper?
2: Well, Pa, in case the farm...
3: And now, Roma Wines bring back to our Hollywood soundstage Robert Taylor as James A. Woods, with Kathy Lewis as his wife Ellen, in the house in Cypress Canyon. A tale well calculated to keep you in suspense.

0: It cannot be too difficult to understand from the foregoing why I've taken the pains to set down in writing the events related here. To find in one's newly rented house a closet which cannot be opened is in itself certainly no great cause for alarm. But to be awakened in the stillness of the night by unearthly cries within that house, to find oozing from under that closet door something that is unquestionably blood, that's another matter. Perhaps others might have been braver than we. Suffice it only to say that we got out of the house in something very close to a panic, and only returned when we had the moral support of two stalwart Los Angeles policemen.
1: You just moved in here, you say?
0: That's right, officer. You can see we're still unpacking.
1: And the place has been empty right along before that?
0: Yeah, I don't know much about that part of it. You could check all that with the real estate agent, though.
2: Well, where is this closet?
3: Oh, it's right in here, officer. And the blood is...
1: Where? Where's the blood?
3: Jim?
0: Officer, I swear to you, there was blood on the floor. Less than an hour ago, I saw it.
2: Uh-huh.
0: It was running out from under that door. We heard that noise, and we got up, and then we saw it. The door was locked.
1: Locked, huh? It seems to be all right now.
2: Hey, you folks aren't trying to be funny, are you?
3: Isn't there anything in it?
1: No, ma'am, there is not.
0: Look, officer, we're reputable people. You can call my firm. They'll tell you all about me.
1: There's nothing wrong with this closet. Walls are solid. No trap doors.
0: If you think I'm lying...
1: I didn't say that, mister. Oh, you probably did hear some sort of a noise, and you got a little panicky, and...
3: What about the blood? It got on my hand.
2: It isn't there now, is it?
3: Yes.
2: Where?
3: I feel it.
1: Now, you folks just take it easy. You know, you're liable to hear all kinds of noises up in these canyons at night. You're from the east, you say?
0: Yeah. I'm sorry, officer.
1: Ah, that's all right. That's all right. If you have any real trouble, call on us anytime.
0: All right.
2: Well, good night.
0: Good night.
1: Good night. Hey. You ought to have this door fixed. That's enough to scare you.
0: Yeah, we're going to have it fixed. We didn't say much about it after that. There wasn't much that could be said. The next day, I went down to a lot and bought a little Christmas tree and some trimmings, and we tried to pretend we were cheerful, but there was an uneasiness between us that had never been there before. Ellen seemed tired and listless. Several times during the day, I noticed her washing her hands with a brush, scrubbing the one that had touched the blood. That night, we each took a sleeping pill and went to bed. It was sometime after midnight when I was suddenly wide awake and staring into the darkness. In some way, I knew at once and instinctively what had awakened me. Ellen was not in her bed nor in the room. The nameless thing I feared gripped at my heart until I could scarcely breathe. I opened the bedroom door and started through the house, putting on every light that I could find. There was not much to search, but I searched thoroughly. The living room, the kitchen, bathroom, day, and even the garage. And all the time, the dread of looking where I knew at last I must look. For I think I knew from the very first time where I'd find her. It must have been a full minute that I stood before that closet door. Then, I opened it. She stood there rigid, her arms at her sides, the fingers extended like claws. Her hair was over her face, her eyes stared out of it. Her lips were drawn back in a grin like an animal at bay. For a moment, I was frozen with the horror of it. I stretched out my hand. Very deliberately, she turned her head and sunk her teeth until they met into the flesh of my forearm. I'd raised my hand to strike at her, but already she'd relaxed her hold and gone utterly limp. She would have fallen unless I'd caught her. I carried her into the bedroom and laid her on the bed. Strangely, at that moment, my only thought was how I might revive her. Until I saw that it was not a faint, but a sleep that she'd fallen into. A sleep as deep and heavy as though she'd been drugged. And so I left her. But for me, that night, there was no sleep.

0: Jim?
1: Yes, Ellen.
0: Oh. What are you doing up so early?
1: Oh, I got a little restless. I'd make some coffee.
0: Oh. Oh. I had the most wonderful sleep. And I feel so rested.
1: Do you?
0: Mm-hmm. Jim.
1: What?
0: What's the matter with your arm?
1: Oh, I just hurt it.
0: Well, honey, it's terribly swollen. Let me see it.
1: No, it's all right, Ellen.
0: Oh, it isn't all right. You've got to see Dr. Wesley right away.
1: Sure, I will.
0: No,
1: I
0: now
1: will.
0: You promise me, Jim, that you'll go the first thing this morning. How'd it happen?
1: Why, there was a dog.
0: A dog?
1: Yeah, I heard him trying to chew through the screen door. I went out to chase him away, and he bit me.
0: Well, you mean there's all that racket, and I didn't even wake up?
1: No, Ellen, you didn't even wake up. It was clear to me that Ellen knew nothing of what had transpired the night before. I went to my office that morning and made a pretense of going over routine business, if only to restore my mind to some semblance of calm by the sight and sound of common, familiar things. Pain in my arm had become a persistent, dull throbbing. I made a late appointment with Dr. Wesley. He treated my arm with something of an arched eyebrow, and he said,
2: "Well, I've never seen anything quite like it before. That is, such a rapid onset of infection."
1: It was dark when I left his office. I hadn't realized it was so late. Driving home, my car seemed sluggish until I saw the needle on the dashboard and realized that I was pushing it to the utmost of its speed. I was racing home to prevent something before it was too late, before the darkness had conspired against me. For somehow I already knew with certainty that it was the darkness and the night that I had to fear. The curves of the canyon seemed endless. And then the cold fear leaped up inside me. My house, too, was dark. I went slowly up the stone steps in the road, looking, praying for some sign of light or life. There was none. The house was empty. Ellen was gone. I looked with the same self-torturing thoroughness, and in that closet first of all, knowing as I did so that it was hopeless. And so, alone in that empty house, I waited, powerless and helpless now, deadened in thought and will, empty as the house itself, save only for the overwhelming sense of a terrible foreboding. It was sometime in the early hours of the morning when I snapped on the radio, shortwave. Why, surely a minor question now, I only know that I did. And then I heard it.
3: Car 58, car 58, go to Laurel Canyon, the 4000 block. A report that a man has been injured or attacked. Condition thought to be critical. Ambulance will follow. That is all.
1: I was there almost before the police, edging my way through the little crowd, staring down at the man lying there in his white uniform under the streetlight.
4: Yeah, the milkman, poor guy.
5: I heard him scream, but when I got here, just like this, there's
6: all
5: nothing
6: right,
5: going to
6: stand talk. Back, stand right. Back. Please stand back.
5: Well, you again.
1: I heard it on the radio. I live just down the road.
5: Yeah, I remember.
1: What happened?
5: Well, take a look. Maybe you can tell us.
1: He was dead. And he was lying on his back. And his throat had been torn out as though by the fangs of some wild animal. It is now Christmas Eve. Or rather, Christmas morning, for it's a little after midnight. I've been waiting here in the stillness of this empty house for nearly 24 hours, waiting for the end. Already once tonight, I've heard that dreadful wailing cry somewhere in the hills. I've nailed up the closet door, but that I know is childish and useless. My arm is horribly swollen and turning black, but that's nothing. It's another end that I foresee, as surely as other men foresee the rising of the sun. I hear the cry again. It's nearer now. I shall leave these notes in a sealed envelope and put it in a shoebox, in the hope that someone will give credence to these dark and terrible events, if indeed such nameless horrors can ever yield to mortal understanding. As for myself, I feel no longer any fear or even sorrow. Only a desire that the end and the thing that I must do may come soon. And it will be soon, I know. Yes.

0: at the door. Well, what do you make of it, Sam?
1: It's quite a yarn. But what of it?
0: That's what I thought. Now, listen, that's not quite all of it. Huh? Clip to it's a newspaper clipping. Listen. Hollywood, December the 26th. Police reported what was apparently a case of murder and suicide in Cypress Canyon sometime in the early hours of the morning. The victims were James A. Woods, a chemical engineer, and his wife, Ellen. Preliminary investigation indicates that Mrs. Woods was killed by the blast of a shotgun in the hands of her husband, who then turned the weapon upon himself. That she fought desperately for her life, however, was evidenced by the disorder of the room and the severe lacerations inflicted upon her husband about the neck and arms. This is the second tragedy to be reported in Cypress Canyon within 24 hours, the other being the unexplained death of Frank Polanski, a milkman.
1: Well, no such murders or whatever they were ever occurred, if that's what's worrying you. The clipping, well, you have those things printed up, you know.
0: No, it's not that, Sam. That story was found in an unfinished house in Cypress Canyon. No number, no nothing, just a framework.
1: Uh-huh.
0: Now that house is finished. When I drove by it today, well, that's what stopped me, Sam, because it all fits. Now that it's finished, it is the house in the story, the same construction, the same vines and creepers on the lawn, even the same number.
1: So what? A guy who knows roughly what this house is going to be like writes a yarn and loses it or something.
0: Did he know the place was going to be listed for rental today, the Saturday before Christmas?
1: Oh, Jerry, coincidence. Two bits you find the guy next door is a ghost story writer or something, and he's been wondering for a year what happened to that thing he wrote.
0: Okay, coincidence. Well, I'm sorry I bothered you, Sam.
1: Don't be silly. I liked it. It's a good yarn. That the Ferenc sign you were talking about?
0: Oh, yeah. I'm going to put it up outside now.
1: Uh-huh. Well, so long, Jerry, and Merry Christmas again.
0: Yeah, well, thanks, Sam. I guess I was kind of silly, all right, huh?
1: Listen, when a guy named whatever it is, Woods, with a wife named Ellen, comes in to rent that place from you, then you can start worrying.
0: Yeah. Well, so long, Sam.
1: So long, Jerry.
0: Come in.
2: Oh, we're sorry to bother you, but we just happened to see that for rent sign outside.
0: Well, yeah, I hung it out just this minute.
3: Is the house available?
0: Oh, sure it is.
2: Let me introduce myself. My name is James A. Woods, and this is my wife, Ellen.
0: How do? Well, looks like it's fixing to...
2: Yes, it does, doesn't it?

0: Carlos needs her programs on the beam. Polar bears are meant to be quite clever. Very clever. They're like the Einsteins of the bear community.
1: They could figure out elaborate schemes. They used to say that these polar bears could even speak to one another. Say things like, "Broadcasting from Foothill College, this is KFJC, Los Altos Hills. Good thing they're not around here.

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Oh, my God.

Whee!

This is KFJC. We just heard from Quorum, Whispering Leaves, formed by masks of past forms, on their album Web of Midnight. Andrew Anderson was in there with Voice of Fire Come Through Me. Heard from DJ Dice Soon at the beginning of the end, featuring MC Shlumbo. Before that was Joachim Nordwall and Aaron Turner with Henri on the album Malign Seeds. Expanse proceeded with Gas. Heard from Death Pyre In Absentia. The Loop Orchestra brought in about 16 minutes of varied loops. Profiles on the album, not overtly orchestral. Started the music, the sounds, the ambiance with Francisco Lopez, a vibrational trip from Bathil to Hadal Zones. Say Hadai, I think. From the album Azoic Zone. Hadal. And at the hour is a rebroadcast with Ophelia Necro. Stay tuned, and meanwhile, this is something from Ladonia. Corrientes, the album Buscando un Novio, is the track on your

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Time-sensitive material will very likely not be correct. Proceed accordingly.

Ladies and gentlemen, this picture, truly one of the most unusual ever filmed, contains scenes which under no circumstances should be viewed by anyone with a heart condition or anyone who is easily upset. We urgently recommend that if you are such a person or the parent of a young or impressionable child now in attendance, that you and the child leave the auditorium.

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1: And now, some tragic local news. We have a report of another murder tonight. A young girl has been found dead in Rogers Park. The body was badly mutilated. Because of these murders, police request that all women stay inside their homes after dark. If you must go out, please have someone accompany you. Keep your door locked. We'll repeat that. Police request that all women stay inside their homes after dark. If you must go out,

Demons create a fantastic energy and are by nature ferocious. And when you cast a spell, you must know you will attract them. If demons are allowed freedom for venting the madness, they can be diabolical. They are the reasons behind haunted houses, howling storms, lost keys, droopy hair, nagging associates, and cool lovers. If you're strong, maybe you can ignore demons. But why not invite them into a magic circle? Your magic circle. Control their energies. Use them to see into your future beyond tomorrow. Throw a handful of rosebuds high into the air and let them fall and scatter where they will. Demons will gather. Their ranting and raving will create wild, exciting vibrations. While they wail, stare into the center of the circle. As you softly whisper the name of their demon king, he will come and answer any three questions about your future. As soon as he has spoken, perform a spell. Because the energy within the magic circle must be dissipated. What will escape and create havoc in your life? When the magic is done, destroy the circle. To make a magic circle, draw a 3-foot wide chalk circle and cover it with a fine wheat flour. Then place 3 black beans in the center and cover them with cloves, salt, and basil. 3 red candles should be flaming at the top part of the magic area. Now scatter the rosebuds. The demons will gather. Keep brave. They are helpless. Now will be the time for you to see into your future. Stare into the center of the circle, and as they wail, softly whisper the name of their demon king. Softly. Sakra Elmerid. Demon energy is best used to stimulate clandestine relationships.

0: 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We just heard from Chelsea Wolf off her latest Hiss Spun on the Sergeant House label. We heard the track Two Spirit. Ahead of that, a favorite of mine, Louise Huebner. Sixth Generation Witch. We heard the Demon Spell for Energy from Louise's album Seduction Through Witchcraft. That was released on Infinite Zero. Also in that set, Merkur. The woman behind Merkur, formerly involved with Ariel Pink. We heard something off her latest album, released on Relapse Records. And we started things out, as I am known to do, with an official warning. Care of Herschel Gordon Lewis from the eye-popping sounds of H.G. Lewis. You should consider yourself warned. You're listening to The Suicide Watch, and I am your hostess, Ophelia Necro, here with you until 2 a.m.
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Next up, something from Alter de Fe. Got a chance to check them out at the Golden Bowl last week. Or maybe it was the week before. Who's keeping track? Anyway, this is their song, Death to My Enemies. 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

0: 89.7 KFJC. That was Jeweled Snakes, a duo out of Oakland. Their self-titled album is on the Recipient record label, and that song was called Don't Drown the Witches. Guilty Strangers, a sadly now defunct project from San Antonio, Texas. And the band is no longer active because Sean Terry, the man behind it, passed away a few years back of cancer. And we heard 45 milligrams off the Guilty Strangers self-titled release on Transient Records. And I was fortunate enough to meet Christine. She's the singer. And I got to meet her not last night, but the Saturday before that. And I'm happy that that finally happened. Way back when, Guilty Strangers was supposed to play live on the show, but due to unforeseen circumstances, they didn't make it. Silence in the Snow, Lost Gems from the album Break in the Skin, another project out of the San Francisco, Oakland Bay Area, and Alter de Fe, they gave us Death to My Enemies. That's off the album Echoes in the Corridor, recently added to the KFJC library, even though it's been out for like a year. They're about to release their second album. You should check them out. The first is on Mass Media Records. I am your hostess, Ophelia Necro, here with you until 2 a.m.
1: It began with the hungry late-night KFJC DJs and a half box of two-day-old petrified pepperoni pizza that most diners would have considered dead on arrival. It inspired the construction of a shortwave power generator capable of emitting radio waves
2: that required 3,000 volts to create the necessary energy to build up the shortwave rays, enough to reincarnate leathery pizza or to pop corns and kernels. The gastronomical implications alone were staggering, or at least enough to light a 50-watt lamp for the better part of an hour, not to mention sufficient power to rebroadcast live performances that were considered lost in the ether.
3: Culinary research this important makes imperative the use of generator tubes, reel-to-reel, electrical chokes, dab tapes, and other essential parts. It requires DJs with iron stomachs who fancy undead entrees.
4: From the vault fills with copper plate, Tuesday night from 6 p.m. to 7 p.m.
0: Well, it's just about time to put Sunday night to bed. But let's wake things up a little. Something now from Aura Noir. 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I am Ophelia Necro.

0: nigga. What? Nigga, have you lost your goddamn mind? I'm gonna bust a foot off in your goddamn head.
1: Oh, yeah.
0: Nigga, you better get the fuck. You better back your shit out my driveway, motherfucker.
1: So. I don't think so.
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0: Yeah, I know, but you think we might ease it down a little bit so maybe the boys didn't have to shout? 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
1: What you probably don't realize is that we have a lot of old men on this ward who couldn't hear the music if we turned it lower. That music is all they have.
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0: 89.7 KFJC, your source for strange. And we just heard from one of my current favorites, Church. They had to get rid of the U because that band from New Zealand called The Church gave them a cease and desist. So it's CHRCH, and that was something new off the Battleground record label. It's a split with Pfister, which is another amazing project. We heard the track Temples from Church with Ava Rose on vocals and a bunch of hairy dudes. And they are out of Sacramento. Iron Crown ahead of that, Electric Mountain. I like to say mountain. Who says mountain? I don't know anyone. Anyway, Iron Crown is out of Palo Alto, and their album, self-titled, is on the Vibraphone record label. We also heard from Holocausto. Holocausto, Brazilian war metal. Their album is called War Metal Massacre, and it's on the Nuclear War Now Productions record label. We also heard from a project called Actuary with a split with WTM. It's called Dehumanization of Species as performed by Actuary and Wake the Machines. Also in there, Aura Noir, Forlorn Blessings to the Dream King. And that's off the album Dreams Like Deserts. I had to make sure I read that correctly. You know, two S's, super sweet, dessert. Only one S, desert. And that Aura Noir album is on Peaceville. I'm your hostess until 2 a.m., Ophelia Necro, filling in for an open shift, but we'll call it the Suicide Watch, shall we?
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0: 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Go somewhere. Well, I thought we'd actually check out something else from Church since I brought that last one from home, but this release, Unanswered Hymns, is right here in the current library, which is stuff we add or added in the last 2 months. Don't know why it took KFJC so long. Shame, shame. But we'll work on that. And we're going to check out the track Offering from Church right here on KFJC. Your wave of unrest.

89.7 KFJC, your source for strange. We were just listening to Swamp Witch, something from the release Gnosis, and I believe that something was Emerald Serpent, but it's hard to say because they played it off cassette, and that cassette is released by the Transylvanian Tapes label. You should check them out. It's a local label out of Oakland, and they release a lot of heavy, amazing and underground artists. Bog Oak, also in there, The Science of the Afterlife. It's off their debut, so far only release, A Treatise on Resurrection and the Afterlife, and that was released on the Svart record label. Also in their Church, CHRCH out of Sacramento, Offering from their debut, Unanswered Hymns. That too was released on the Transylvanian Tapes.

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1: We've been doing this for 27 years.
2: 27 years.
0: Even if you don't like sports, you'll like Gus and Kevin.
1: Still one of my greatest games I ever went to in 1983. It was later written up by Roger Angel in his where Ricky hit a home run against the Brewers 2 minutes before 1 o'clock where there was a curfew.
0: Bay Area national sports, local teams, the clot of the week.
2: And I can say that, can I? Is the PC police going to get on me? You know?
0: Engaging.
1: I mean, it's just miss some great plays I'll see on the highlights, but this is not a very competitive game.
0: Provocative.
2: Are you insane?
0: Funny.
1: Whoa.
2: Do what you do, right? You're having fun. Greatest job in the world, right? If you're into sports, so.
0: Sports Middle. 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
3: 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Next up, we're going to hear from a project called Zero Comma. That's ZeroKama. This was originally released on cassette in the 80s, but as recently, well, in the last 15 years, been issued on vinyl. We're going to check out the last track from this album, The Secret Eye of Layla. 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

89.7 KFJC. In the background, we have something from Herman Kalp from Necromantic. The original expanded 1987 motion picture soundtrack released on One Way Static. This track is called Surprise. Ahead of that, another track from Herman Kalp. That one was called The Loving Dead, and that's from a collection called Necronology. And that's stuff from the films of Jörg Butgereit, who's responsible for films such as Necromantic, Necromantic 2, Der Todesking, and then later Schramm. Anyway, his films are rather disturbing. Zero Comma gave us Peace Day from The Secret Eye of Layla, and that album originally released on cassette in 1983 or 4, I believe, and all the instruments are made from human skulls and bones. So, it's a little bit after midnight, and I like to indulge in a dead time story at this time, and it's going to be an old time radio show tonight. It'll be lights out, but first, located at 2690 Peralta Oaks Court in Oakland, the Dunsmuir Hellman Estate includes a mansion, carriage house, meadows, ponds, and gazebos. It's open to the public Tuesday through Friday from 10 a.m. to 4 p.m. For more details about holiday events and mansion tours, you can phone 510-615-5555, or you can visit Dunsmuir. That's Dunsmuir-Hellman. That's like hellman.com. Pretty cool place. It's been used in several horror films. I've been meaning to make it out there. The closest I've gotten is I found a mug at the thrift store. Anyway. Now it's time for our dead time story, hopefully repaired mentally. Tonight's tale from Lights Out is It Happened. 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I'm your hostess, Ophelia Necro, until 2 a.m.

0: You will hear not only the voice in her throat as she speaks, but also the voice in her mind as she thinks.
1: This way, girls, this way. We're going to visit the Louvre now. A treasure house of culture, the very pearl of your visit to Paris. Now come this way, girls, this way.
2: This way, girls, this way. Prune-faced old maid. Makes me sick. Who cares about the Louvre and scummy pictures and junk like that? Fun. I want fun.
1: Now, Jean Taylor, why do you always lag behind? You know that makes my task of shepherding you girls infinitely more difficult.
3: Do I have to be shepherded? Do I look like a sheep?
1: Now, Jean, my dear, please don't take that attitude again. Your father...
3: My father. My father. What does my father understand about me?
1: Now, Jean...
3: What does anybody understand about a girl like me?
1: My dear child, for 20 years I've conducted young ladies...
3: For 20 years you've been a pain in the neck.
1: Jean Taylor...
3: A pain in the neck, that's what you are. Here we have the Mona Lisa. She's got a pan like a hunk of cheese. Culture, girls. Culture. Culture.
1: Jean Taylor.
3: You make me sick.
1: Jean Taylor, how could
3: you? Oh, don't pop up like that. You'll blow something.
1: Cable. A cable to your father.
3: Go ahead, cable him. Send for him. Who cares? What good's Paris if I don't get any fun out of it? You dried up prune.
1: I've never been talked to like this in all my life.
3: Well, that's what you are. A prune. A little dried up prune.
1: The other girls.
3: The other girls make me as sick as you make me sick. Fun. Fun's what I want. And neither you nor my father nor anybody else is going to stop me from having it.
1: Now I understand how you broke your mother's heart.
3: Oh, cut it out. That tune's made me sing in the choir long enough. I'm sick of it. Money's for fun and life's for fun. I'm young. My father's got plenty of what it takes. So starting right now, the devil with sculptures and paintings and all your culture. This is Paris. Paris. And I'm going to have fun. Fun. Fun. And I'm starting right now.
1: Jean, come back here. Jean, come back here.
2: Chasing after me. Never catch up with me. Dried old prune. Fun. Fun. Paris full of fun. Free now. Yeah, I'm free now. Until she Gable's father. Get all the fun I can while I'm free. Nobody knows me here. Get away with anything. Anything. Old prune face. Lost in the crowd. Oh, this is swell being alone. Man looking at me. Oh, I can only talk French. Fun. I gotta have fun. Step over to the window. Stand there looking in. Someone might talk to me. Someone might.
4: I beg your pardon. Do forgive me for startling you.
3: I'm not startled.
4: Aren't you Jean Taylor from New York?
3: Oh, yes. Yes, I am.
4: This is a coincidence. Sam Edwards, the name.
3: I know you?
4: Not exactly. I know your father.
3: Oh.
4: He often spoke to me of you. His favorite daughter, aren't you?
3: Am I?
4: I get it. Sort of holds you down, doesn't he?
3: You mean he tries to?
4: Well, I can see he isn't very successful now, is he?
3: Oh, I do all right.
4: Alone?
3: Certainly.
4: Going someplace in particular?
3: Why?
4: Why not go places with me?
3: Then to my father's.
4: What'd you say?
3: Nothing.
4: I wish you would say something. For instance, that you'd like to have me show you Paris. The real Paris.
3: Real Paris?
4: Of course. The Paris the tourists never get to see. The Paris you read about. A living, lusty Paris. You go with me?
3: Oh, mister, I'd love it.
4: Excellent, excellent. Shall we go?
3: You really mean the real Paris?
4: Pure and unadulterated. And not so pure.
3: Mister, you're the answer to a maiden's prayer.
4: Yeah.

0: Not much further.
1: Kind of a funny street, isn't it?
0: The Rue Paris.
1: I hope.
0: And here we are. Told you it wasn't much of a walk.
1: You mean this house?
0: That's right. The old Paris.
1: It's old enough. Sure looks like a dive.
0: If your father heard of this, oh.
1: He won't. He won't.
0: I should hope not.
1: I thought you said this was a club.
0: Oh, yes, indeed. I'll have our own key. Here you are, my dear. Fun a la carte.
1: I'll take it a la mode. A la anything. Mr. Edwards, where are you?
0: Just closing the door. All right, this way, my dear.
1: Say, how about some lights? How about it?
0: In here, plenty of lights.
1: I thought you said there'd be a swing band. I don't hear anything.
0: Well, not so impatient, all in good time. Step in here.
1: It better be good.
0: It will be.
1: Say, there's nothing in here. But, Mr. Edwards, locking the door. Say, what's the idea?
0: Seems like a good idea.
1: I said, what's the idea?
0: And I said, it seems like a good idea.
1: You lied to me.
0: I'm an opportunist.
1: You show me the etchings.
0: Got plenty of inside, huh, kid?
1: I'm not a kid. And if you think you can get away with anything, you're crazier than you look.
0: Am I?
1: You said you were a friend of my father's.
0: I am. I am indeed a friend of his money.
1: What?
0: Money, money. You little sap, you don't think I'm interested in you?
1: Don't you talk to me like that.
0: Still wet behind the ears.
1: You let me out of here.
0: Sit down, sit down.
1: Let me out.
0: Sit down. That's the idea. After all, you're not talking to your dear papa now. I'm a fellow who likes his own way even more than you do.
1: This'll cost you plenty, mister.
0: You mean it'll cost papa plenty? $150,000 plus interest.
1: Let me out of here.
0: $150,000 plus interest. Every dime he took from me, I'll get back.
1: I don't know what you're talking about. Open that door and let me out of here.
0: You think it was accidental, my meeting you? On the contrary, I planned every minute of it. I knew exactly what you've been doing ever since you stepped foot in Paris. Why shouldn't I know? I have been waiting for this. He took my money, that father of yours, and now he'll give it back.
1: They know where I am. They'll find me.
0: Carwinkle doesn't know where you are. You saw to that.
1: You know?
0: I just told you I made it my business to know. Yeah, he'll give me back my $150,000, that father of yours.
1: You can't keep me here.
0: On the contrary, I can do nothing else. I waited 2 years for a chance like this. Yeah, 2 years. Because I knew sooner or later you'd be alone. You. The only way I could get him to give me back my money. Well, now I've got you. The whole 19th spoiled year.
1: Not afraid. Why should I be? He's old. I'm smarter than he is. I'm not afraid of him. What's he talking about my father? $150,000. Father stole it from him. Maybe he did. What do I care? He can't keep me here. I gotta get out. I'm smarter than he is. Candlestick on table. Gotta get him to turn his back. That's it. Turn his back. Grab candlestick. Mr. Edwards, look. Behind you.
0: What?
1: Nothing at all, except this.
0: What? Candlestick. Where'd you get...
1: You open that door.
0: Put down that candlestick.
1: Don't come near me.
0: Why, you little good for nothing. Give me that candlestick. What are you trying...
1: What did I do? Hit him so hard. Candlestick heavy in my hand. Drop it. He's lying there so still. Maybe I... Something dark. Crawling along his head out on the floor. Blood.

gotta get out of here. Which key is it? Which key? I can't find the right one. Which is it? I gotta get out of here. Blood pouring out of me. I'll go crazy. My head. I'm all mixed up. This is the door we came in. It is. But why won't the keys? I gotta get out of here. I killed a man. I gotta get out. Wind. Where? In the shadows. Another door. Open. I will get out. I will. Steps going down. So dark. Killed a man. Get away. Back to hotel. No one will know. Ever. Dark. I don't know. I... Water. Basement floor covered with water. Can't get out. Have to go up there. Find another way out. Go up there again. Must be another way out up there. The door. Shut. Wind blew it shut. Oh, I can't open it. Can't. I gotta get out. I got to. Go down again. See if water's deep. Wade through water if it isn't deep. Only up to my ankles. I will get out. I will. Must be a basement door. So dark. Killed them. If they catch me. They won't catch me. Never. Nobody knows. That sound. Running water. Over this way. I wonder why. Get out of here. No one will know. Can't know. No one saw me come in. Sound of water so loud. I wonder what...

0: water. 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Yes. Remember? I remember. Stepped out. Water over my head. Filthy water. Pulling me under. I hear it. Yet no water here. So dark. Where am I? Where? Gotta get out of here. Gotta get out. Stand up. Oh. Bump my head. Stone roof above. Crawl. Crawl out of here. Killed a man. Gotta get out of here. Smashed his head in.
1: Gotta get out of here!
2: But not that way, mademoiselle. Another foot in that direction, and you would have fallen many feet into the water.
0: Where are you?
2: Beside you. I saved your life, mademoiselle.
0: What?
2: You floated by, drowning. I saved you.
0: You saved me?
2: Oui, I did. In the dark, I saw you.
0: Dark? Water? Where am I? Where am I?
2: You do not know.
0: Where am I? Wet stone, smell, sound of water. You've got to tell me where I am.
2: Oui, I tell you, mademoiselle. You are in one of the great sewers of Paris.

0: This way, ma chérie. This way.
1: What's the matter with you? Do you have to walk so fast?
0: But I walk slowly, mademoiselle.
1: So dark. Haven't you even got one match?
0: I see quite well, mademoiselle. If you will follow me.
1: And then walk slower. You're just a shadowy something. Walk slower, I tell you.
0: I am a busy man, mademoiselle.
1: You fool, don't you understand? The quicker you get me out of here, the more I'll pay you. I'll give you more than you make in a year.
0: The sewers run beneath the streets like fingers of outstretched hands. Some of these tunnels are so old that all the world has forgotten them.
1: There's no water here.
0: Oui. If that is true, abandon this one.
1: How much further?
0: A step, merely a step.
1: You said that half an hour ago.
0: Turn here. Turn here, eh? Up the steps. Turn, and here we are.
1: What are you talking about? It's still dark. We're still underground.
0: We are here.
1: What are you talking about?
0: My workroom.
1: Workroom? Who cares about your workroom? Out of here. You said you'd get me out of here.
0: No, mademoiselle. I take you away from the

0: You're crazy.
1: No.
0: You know what money is, don't you?
1: Oui, mademoiselle.
0: Then get it through that head of yours. I'll make you a rich man if you get me out of here. Rich. Rich. Just get me out of here.
1: You are a noisy one.
0: Crazy. You are.
1: No.
0: You are. What do you stay down here for if you aren't?
1: I work.
0: Work? What sort of work have you here?
1: I make things. You will see.
0: See? How can I see in this dark?
1: Your eyes will accustom themselves in a few years.
0: Get me out of here!
1: Come.
0: What?
1: Come, mademoiselle. Come.
0: Wait for me. Wait for me.
1: I will show you my work.
0: Wait for me. If you'll get me out of here, I tell you, you'll never regret it. Where are you? I've lost you. Where are you?
1: To your right, ma chérie. Turn to your right.
0: My right? Oh, where are you, old man?
1: Here, I'm here.
0: But there's no light here. You didn't get me out. You didn't.
1: My work. It is here.
0: Who cares about your work? Get me out of here where there's light.
1: Light? Oui. I will make light.
0: I'm not afraid. I've never been afraid of the dark. Just want to see where I'm going, that's all. Hurry. Hurry up with the light.
1: Oui. I bring you light.
0: Miserable little kerosene lamp. Haven't you got anything stronger than that?
1: My work. Oui. Now you will see my work. This way, mademoiselle. This way.
0: You crazy old fool. Who cares about anything but getting out of here? Will you get it through your head? Money. I'll give you plenty of it. Just show me the way out of this place. Do you want me to go as crazy as you are?
1: Here, ma chérie. This is the place. My wonderful workshop. So quiet. Always quiet. No one to disturb, oh Louis. No, indeed.
0: Give me that lantern. I'll get out of here myself.
1: No. That is impossible. My work. You see it? See it?
0: What's that?
1: Take it, mademoiselle. Take it in your hands. I made it. With my own hands, I made it.
0: It's a necklace.
1: Oui, a necklace, eh? Exquisite work. You see for yourself, it is exquisite.
0: Okay, so it's exquisite. Now, will you get me out of here?
1: I made it myself. All by myself. No one helped me by myself.
0: You crazy old fool. Give me that lantern.
1: No. You must see how I make my beautiful necklaces. Here. Over here, mademoiselle. Look.
0: Listen, you give me that lantern or I'll...
1: Oui. From these I make it.
0: Bones.
1: Oui. Beautiful bones. They come floating down the water to me.
0: Bones of... What?
1: The foolish ones who kill themselves in the water. The sewer brings them to me. We, all of them. The miserable, unhappy flesh. I take it off them. Then at last, they are bones. Hard, white, useful bones for my work. See, that one in the corner.
0: Let go of my arm.
1: No. You must come to look, ma chérie. You must.
0: Let go of my arm.
1: Come, mademoiselle, come. You see, the skull, I have it almost clean. You stand there. I will show you how I do it, eh? My saw. So, I cut the good, strong white piece off the top and clean the brains away, eh? Watch me.
0: No. No. Gotta get away. Chasing me. Old man. Can't run as fast as I can. Get away. Just get away, that's all.
2: Sawing that skull. Dead man. I killed a man.
1: Mademoiselle!
2: Still after me.
0: Get away. We'll get away. Nightmare. Gotta get out. So dark. I gotta get the light. I'll go crazy if I don't get the light. Water.
2: water again. I'll be careful. Maybe if I yelled, someone would hear me. Workmen. Someone in the sewer. If I yelled...

0: Echo. Only Echo talking back to me. Oh, if only someone was here to get me out of here. Someone.
1: I am here, mademoiselle. Why did you want to run away from me? It was quite useless.
0: Let go of me. Let go.
1: It is no use to struggle, my sister.
0: Let go of me, you crazy fool. Let go of me. Here, take your hands off me. Let go of me.
1: You come with me, mademoiselle. Oui, with me if I have to drag you along. I need your help. I have wanted so very long.
0: I'll kill you.
1: No. You see, you cannot reach me, mademoiselle. I twist your arm so.
0: Oh, my arm.
1: Yeah. Now you will do as I say. You will come quietly. Oui, ma chérie. You will help me too. Always help me. There is so much work to do. So many bones to be cut. You are doing very well, mademoiselle. Oui, very well indeed. Stop! Fool! That is not the way to cut. Crosswise!
0: Crosswise?
1: If you cut the other way, the bones will split. Splinters are not good for my work. Oui. Now you will try it again, eh, ma chérie? That is right, eh? That one, ma chérie, has long bones, did he not, eh? I remember the day I fished him under the water, eh? Still alive he was. But I fixed that. I fixed it. He must have been like you. Rich, willful, no good for anything or anybody in life. But in death, now he will be useful, eh? Keep sawing! There is so much work to do, my chérie. What was I saying? About the bones, oui. Look about, my chérie. Chains and chains of pretty necklaces. I made them all myself. All myself. Everyone. Like lacy strings they are, eh? Such beauty. Oui.
2: Stop, I tell you!
1: You hear it? I ask you, you did not hear it? Come quickly. We have work to do. Come.
0: Oh, no.
1: Must I drag you after me always? Huh? Come. Another one. Just in time, too. Eh? Quickly.
0: Hurting me.
1: Then come quickly. Yeah. Your eyes can see in the dark now as well as mine, eh? I train you. Louis train you well, eh? Such a short time and you are doing so very well, eh? You saw the bones into pieces almost as well as I do myself, eh? My chérie, it is good to have the woman around. We'll make this place a fairyland of necklace, eh? So many of them, they will be like clouds above us. Quickly, move more quickly.
0: Don't hurt me.
1: I must say you have changed quite nicely. So docile. Quiet things now, where before you were so noisy. Before you were another rich one. Good for nothing but for trouble. Huh? Now you do my work for me. That is the way it should be, my chérie. Here we are. The water runs quite strongly here, doesn't it? Huh? The largest sewer of them all. To bring me more white ones for my work. See? There it comes, another one.
0: Mommy!
1: Another one who tried to take his life, eh? Huh? I always know when one is coming. Mon Dieu, he's a big one, huh? Strong bones he'll have. Got him. Help me lift him out.
0: No.
1: Help me lift me. He's a big one.
0: He's alive.
1: I see. Hold his head on the water. Hold the thunder.
0: No,
1: hold the thunder, I tell you. Hold his hair. Hold him under. Woman! Why did you run in the water? Woman, come back!
2: The water...
1: He's taking you away from me. Woman!

0: And how is the fishing, my friend?
1: How could a fish live with this?
0: In my time, the Seine is full of fish.
1: In your time? Look, Sierra is praying in. What is there for a fish to live?
2: I pray. Monsieur.
0: Look.
2: What?
0: In the water.
2: Voila.
1: It's a porpoise. She's a woman.
2: Yeah. The current will take her right by us.
1: Hold on to my arm. I'll get you. Hold on.
2: Oh, not too far. Oh, you will fall in.
1: A little more.
2: I got you. Pull me back. Pull me back now. Help me lift her up.
0: So, another one, I suppose, who found life too bitter.
1: We, poor old women, must have had a long, miserable life. The misery in her face.
0: We, she looks as if she might be an American. She...
1: What do? She moves her lips.
0: We, old woman, what is it? Eh? What are you saying? What?
3: Would you like a beautiful necklace?
0: Necklace?
3: A beautiful necklace out of bones. Real human bones.
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5: 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Next up, we're going to check out something from the library that I didn't realize we had. Hakim Bey. The release, Taz. And we're going to hear the track, Immediatism. 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

all experience is mediated by the mechanisms of sense perception, mentation, language, etc., and certainly all art consists of some further mediation of experience. However, mediation takes place by degrees. Some experiences, like taste, smell, sexual pleasure, are less mediated than others, reading a book, looking through a telescope, listening to a record. Some media, especially live arts such as dance, theater, music, or bardic performance, are less mediated than others, such as TV, CDs, virtual reality. Even among the media usually called media, some are more and others are less mediated, according to the intensity of imaginative participation they demand. Print and radio demand more of the imagination. Film, less. TV, even less. Virtual reality.

played through media, whether PBS or MTV or Walkman. In fact, an argument could be made that music distributed free or at cost on cassette via mail is less alienated than live music played at some huge We Are the World spectacle or Las Vegas nightclub, even though the latter is live music played to a live audience, or at least so it appears. While the former is recorded music consumed by distant and even anonymous listeners. The tendency of high tech and the tendency of late capitalism both impel the arts farther and farther into extreme forms of mediation. Both widen the gulf between the production and consumption of art, with a corresponding increase in alienation.

With the disappearance of a mainstream, and therefore of an avant-garde in the arts, it has been noticed that all the more advanced and intense art experiences have been recuperable almost instantly by the media, and thus are rendered into trash, like all other trash in the ghostly world of commodities. Now, trash, as the term was redefined in, let's say, Baltimore in the 1970s, can be good fun as an ironic take on a sort of inadvertent folk culture that surrounds and pervades the more unconscious regions of popular sensibility, which, in turn, is produced in part by the spectacle. Trash was once a fresh concept with radical potential. By now, however, amidst the ruins of postmodernism, it has finally begun to stink. Ironic frivolity finally becomes disgusting. Is it possible now to be serious but not sober? Note, the new sobriety is, of course, simply the flip side of the new frivolity. Chic neo-Puritanism carries the taint of reaction in just the same way that postmodernist philosophical irony and despair lead to reaction. The purge society is the same as the binge society. After the 12 steps of trendy renunciation in the 90s, all that remains is the 13th step of the gallows. Irony may have become boring, but self-mutilation was never more than an abyss. Down with frivolity, down with sobriety. Everything delicate and beautiful, from surrealism to breakdancing, ends up as fodder for McDeath's ads. 15 minutes later, all the magic has been sucked out, and the art itself dead as a dried locust. The media wizards, who are nothing if not postmodernists, have even begun to feed on the vitality of trash, like vultures regurgitating and reconsuming the same carrion in an obscene ecstasy of self-referentiality. Which way to the egress? Real art is play, and play is one of the most immediate of all experiences. Those who have cultivated the pleasure of play cannot be expected to give it up simply to make a political point, as in an art strike, or the suppression without the realization of art. Art will go on, in somewhat the same sense that breathing, eating, or fucking will go on. Nevertheless, we are repelled by the extreme alienation of the arts, especially in the media, in commercial publishing, in galleries, in the recording industry, etc. And we sometimes worry even about the extent to which our very involvement in such arts as writing, painting, or music implicates us in a nasty abstraction, a removal from immediate experience. We miss the directness of play, our original kick in doing art in the first place. We miss smell, taste, touch, the feel of bodies in motion. Computers, video, radio, printing presses, synthesizers, fax machines, tapers.

printers, photocopiers. These things make good toys, but terrible addictions. Finally, we realize we cannot reach out and touch someone who is not present in the flesh. These media may be useful to our art, but they must not possess us, nor must they stand between, mediate, or separate us from our animal, animate selves. We want to control our media, not be controlled by them. And we should like to remember a certain psychic martial art which stresses the realization that the body itself is the least mediated of all media. Therefore, as artists and cultural workers who have no intention of giving up activity in our chosen media, we nevertheless demand of ourselves an extreme awareness of immediacy, as well as the mastery of some direct means of implementing this awareness as play, immediately, at once, and immediately, without mediation. Fully realizing that any art manifesto written today can only stink of the same bitter irony it seeks to oppose, we nevertheless declare, without hesitation, without too much thought, the founding of a movement, immediatism. We feel free to do so because we intend to practice immediatism in secret in order to avoid any contamination of mediation. Publicly, we'll continue our work in publishing, radio, printing, music, whatever, but privately, we will create something else. Something to be shared freely, but never consumed passively. Something which can be discussed openly, but never understood by the agents of alienation. Something with no commercial potential, yet valuable beyond price. Something occult, yet woven completely into the fabric of our everyday lives. Immediatism is not a movement in the sense of an aesthetic program. It depends on situation, not style or content, message or school. It may take the form of any kind of creative play, which can be performed by two or more people, by and for themselves, face to face, and together. In this sense, it's like a game, and therefore certain rules may apply. All spectators must also be performers. All expenses are to be shared, and all products which may result from the play are also to be shared by the participants only. We may keep them or bestow them as gifts, but should not sell them. The best games will make little or no use of obvious forms of mediation, such as photography, recording, printing, but will tend toward immediate techniques involving physical presence, direct communication, and the senses. An obvious matrix for immediatism is the party. Thus, a good meal could be an immediatist art project, especially if everyone present cooked as well as ate. Ancient Chinese and Japanese on misty autumn days would hold odor parties, where each guest would bring a homemade incense or perfume. At linked verse parties, a faulty couplet would entail the penalty of a glass of wine. Quilting bees, tableau vivant, exquisite corpses, the rituals of conviviality, like Fourier's museum orgy, erotic costumes, poses, and skits. Live music, dance, the past can be ransacked for appropriate forms, and imagination will supply more. The difference between a 19th century quilting bee, for example, and an immediatist quilting bee would lie in our awareness of the practice of immediatism as a response to the sorrows of alienation and the death of art. The mail art of the 70s and the zine scene of the 80s were attempts to go beyond the mediation of art as commodity and may be considered ancestors of immediatism. However, they preserved the mediated structures of postal communication and xerography, and thus failed to overcome the isolation of the players, who remained quite literally out of touch. We wish to take the motives and discoveries of these earlier movements to their logical conclusion in an art
which banishes all mediation and alienation, at least to the extent that the human condition allows. Moreover, immediatism is not condemned to powerlessness in the world simply because it avoids the publicity of the marketplace. Poetic terrorism and art sabotage are quite logical manifestations of immediatism. Finally, we expect that the practice of immediatism will release within us vast storehouses of forgotten power, which will not only transform our lives through the secret realization of unmediated play, but will also inescapably well up and burst out and permeate the other art we create, the more public and mediated art. And we hope that the two will grow closer and closer and eventually, perhaps, become one.

following hour of programming is a rebroadcast from the KFJC archives. Time-sensitive material will very likely not be correct. Proceed accordingly.

0: Hey, Pedro. I think we're like in the freakiest, weirdest caves in Idaho.
1: Yes. They are pretty scary.
0: Yeah. It's freaking me out. Hey, what's that on the wall over there?
1: It looks like writing. I can't tell what it is.
0: It looks pretty sweet, though. It's awesome. It's incredible.
1: What does it say?
0: It says, broadcasting from Foothill College. This is KFJC, Los Altos Hills. Gosh.

0: 89.7 KFJC, your wave of unrest. That was Ennio Morricone. Something from the K-Mata / Burn soundtrack, released on the EMI label. Ahead of that, Sylvester and Fang, an untitled track. It's a collaboration between Sylvester and Fang and Jesus Balls. They call the album Sylvester Balls. And it was the first track from that release. Sabbath Assembly, we heard, and the Phoenix is Reborn. That's off the release Restored to One. It's on the Ajna record label. We began that set with Hakim Bey and Immediatism from the release TAZ. It's on the Island record label. I'm your hostess, Ophelia Necro. It's, I'm doing a fill-in, but we're calling it the Suicide Watch anyway. Here with you until 2 a.m.
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2: 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Many of the candidates fall by the wayside with a pronunciation of foreign musical acts. 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

Next up, reaching back to something that was added to the KFJC library in October 30th, 2002. This is something from a project called Bob's and Betty's. The release is called Ghosts of Elephants, and this is Satanic Tennis Match on KFJC.

89.7 KFJC. Let's see. I don't know. I can't speak Chinese, but Fanzui Zhangfa. How about that? I don't know. Anyway, this is their album. It's the 2006 through 2014 discography. Most likely this band doesn't exist anymore. But they were Chinese. Or they are Chinese. And the track was called You Can't Hide Your Crimes. Ahead of that, a project called Housewives. They're from South London. It's their self-titled album. We heard something off of that. Condition, also in that set. It's from an album called Actual Hell, released on the Iron Lung record label. We had a tiny taste of Death SS, an album called In Death of Steve Sylvester. I was disappointed. It's called The Hanged Ballad. And it was too ballady. Not enough hanging going on. So I couldn't hang. And I had to pot that down. Creepy. And we began that set with Bob's and Betty's Satanic Tennis Match from Ghosts of Elephants, the name of the release from Bob's and Betty's, added to the KFJC library October 30th, 2002. I'm your hostess, Ophelia Necro. We're calling it the Suicide Watch until 2 a.m. Jails to Jobs provides resources and services to the previously incarcerated and soon to be released men and women of Northern California. Jails to Jobs offers an online guide to finding and applying for jobs. They also deliver workshops in jails and prisons and maintain a searchable directory for free or low-cost tattoo removal. 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It's sounding more and more like going to jail. Kind of a cool thing. I can get my tattoos removed, get job training, three squares, three hots in a cot. Anyway, don't send me to jail. Right now, something from Night Terrors on KFJC. Your wave of unrest.

nigga. I can't stay away from my demons. 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Step aside and make way

89.7 KFJC, your wave of unrest. That was Sikdom out of Norway. Intet Live, the name of the release. We heard Monotony, Part 1, instrumental. Ahead of that, a project called Necrofellatio and Demoni. The album's called Pesadilla en una Noche sin Estrellas. Something in a Night Without Stars. That's on the Death Continues Records. I wish it was a quesadilla in the Night Without Stars. Sounds delicious. Warlock. It's W-O-R-L-O-C-K-K. It's from an album called The Devil Himself. It was Demons featuring Seventh Lord X. And that's off a label called Trash F Records. Keeps going after the F, but I can't say it. Night Terrors. They gave us track 3 from Beyond Human. I've been your hostess, Ophelia Necro. I will be here again in this time slot on the 21st. So mark your calendar. Stay tuned for Lines on Your Face. You're in for something else from 2 to 6 a.m. Just don't even plan on going to sleep. And I'm going to leave you with a couple things. First of them being something from Danzig. And I got to check out the original Misfits in Los Angeles last Saturday with my incredible and sexy husband. Anyway, so we're going to hear Mother from Danzig. And then we're going to close things out with something from Ariel Pink's Haunted Graffiti from the album Mature Themes. We shall hear the track Nostradamus and Me. But, of course, first, there is Danzig. 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

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Good morning. This is Waith, and it's 6:23 a.m. Next up is something from KMRU called Maybe, and that's on 89.7.

0: planetary Arrhenium. And the one before this one was the Great Andromedemonic Formation. Okay. And before that was KMRU with We Are.
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0: It's Cave Jesse. That was a few tracks from Seafield, and the album was Soul HZ or something of the sorts. Yeah, that catches us up.
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0: We tend to forget. We haven't done anything. We haven't done a thing. Or we could go on all night. That's right.
1: It's Cave Tracy. That was Well Long, something from the Maroon Pink album. The Community Services Agency of Mountain View and Los Altos offers food, including fresh dairy and produce, to those in need. 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Hello, hello, I'm Waith. It's 7:20, about to be 7:21 a.m. And next up is something from Nico Tsukwanis. 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

0: night from Battery to Holy Bronx on Benzedrine until the noise of wheels and children brought them down, shuddering, mouth racked and battered, bleak of brain, all drained of brilliance in the drear light of Zoo, who sank all night in submarine light of Bickford's, floated out and sat for the stale beer afternoon in desolate Fugazi's, listening to the crack of doom on the hydrogen jukebox.
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2: This is Wyth. It's 7:43 a.m. And Liminal Lounge is next. The track is Hush, and it's KFJC.

It's Kef Jesse. That was DJ Ojo. West Valley Community Services serves low income and unhoused individuals and families in the communities of Cupertino, Saratoga, West San Jose, Los Gatos, Monte Sereno, and the surrounding mountain regions. They provide a wide selection of foods to families who are experiencing food insecurities. 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It's 7:53.

0: 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That was Satoshi Tomy.
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2: In those days of vacuum tube equipment, you had to take the battery voltage from the truck and use the vibrator to chop the steady DC into a square wave, pass the wave through the transformer, and come out the secondary at a much higher voltage as a rounded sine wave. Getting the picture?
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0: This is Waith, and it's 8:15, about to be 8:16 a.m. Nightmares on Wax versus Adrian Sherwood is next, and this one is called Looking at You, Dub, and it's on KFJC.

KFJC. That was Nightmares on Wax and Adrian Sherwood. The track is Looking at You, Dub. 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This is Waith. It's 8:22, 8:23 a.m. And next up is Groove Armada, and it's 89.7.

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1: The Concert Outlook is a presentation of the KFJC Promotions Department and airs daily at 5:30 a.m., 8:30 a.m., 12:30 p.m., and 5:30 p.m. It can also be found online at kfjc.org. For the Concert Outlook and Morris Minor, I'm Cinder Rohr.

Brian Morris Minor. Next up, these the entertainment calendar for today, Monday, July 27th, 2026. In the North Bay, Woo Life and Bondo are at the Independent. Larry and his Flask are at the Rickshaw Stop. In the East Bay, All My Ashes Blur the Sky, Dance a November Morning are at Gilman Street. And in the South Bay, Trevor Noah is in Mountain or at the Mountain Winery. And Taos Bovin, Gay Eldest Daughter, Big Tractor are at Sub Rosa Community Space. Before the concert outlook and during the concert outlook, we've been listening to something from the comp called The Mixmaster Morris Presents Abstract Funk Theory. It's a fusion of new jazz, electronica, and future funk. And next up is something from Groove Armada again. It's a different track here, and that's on 89.7.

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1: 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Cynthia Lombard. 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Tuesdays, 7 to 10 p.m. on KFJC.
0: This is Waith, and it's 8:40 a.m. Next up is Belgrado, and that's on KFJC.

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This is Waith. It's 8:53. I'm going to let this Les McCann track play out, and then I got something from Moxons, and that's all on 89.7.

I believe. Okay, so this is Daniel Carter, Evan Strauss, and Riley, or Sheridan Riley. Something from the 12-inch, The Uproar in Bursts of Sound and Silence. This is Waith, and I've been with you from 6 a.m., taking you up until 10. At 10 a.m., Art Crimes is taking over for Sally Gooden and Trio, and then he'll be with you from 10 to 2, so stay tuned for that. I'm going to leave us with something from Boards of Canada's new album, Inferno, and that's on KFJC.

Mamas.

0: I love you, but I love the Lord. 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I think that's wonderful. But then why can't you bring that same feeling home?
1: I won't be on blah.
0: I really wish that I could do that.
2: No, I never did it. That was atypical.
0: What makes you think you can do it?
3: Thou art so forgotten.
0: Well, he said, the man's foes will be they of his own household. Well, I hardly believe that your own father or mother or brother or sister would be your enemy. You're gonna call him a liar? No, I'm not calling him a liar. Well, I can do all things through the Lord. You can't do it. You saw the way we lived and what we did. Do you believe? I really don't think so.
2: Let's see, I've lost track.
0: Lord, I love any physical being. I think that's wonderful.
1: I love

Broadcasting from Foothill College, this is KFJC, Los Altos Hills. And this is Art Crimes. I'm here for my monthly installment of Down on the Farm, filling in for Sally Gooden. Always here, always at the end. The end of the month, here I am. And we have been hearing music from Wooden Tape most recently and Boards of Canada left by Waith some time ago, some 15, 20 minutes ago. And we're hearing Wooden Tape right now. It's going away though. And here's my second cup of coffee of the day.

And that was Tracy Nelson, who had a group called Mother Earth that was sort of based in the Bay Area for a while. That's a Bobby Charles song that's very widely covered. I think there's about 10 versions here at KFJC, and I brought the Tracy Nelson one in because they didn't have it. And there's probably another half dozen in my own collection at home, so everybody loves that song. And we heard from Tony Joe White, Rain Crow, the title track from an LP on Yep Rock. Blue Mountain did a song called Mountain Girl. Their release Dog Days came out on Roadrunner. That was like in the right smack in the middle of the alt country movement. Lo, these many years ago. And let's see, I guess you can find these used easily. Dog Days by Blue Mountain, if you're into how that sounded. Nice male-female lead swapping going on in that album. And Neil Young and Crazy Horse start off top of the hour here on KFJC with Country Home. That's from Ragged Glory. And I just kind of needed something. You know, palate cleanser, you know, they'll give you sherbet, and I wanted palate cleanser for my ears. When I wanted to start my show this morning, I'm a little tired, but I will move ahead. We have some stuff to tell you about. There's always stuff to tell you about. But in this case, it's the Bay Area Recycling Outreach Coalition. Joint effort of more than 40 Bay Area cities and counties. And they have community outreach goals, including waste reduction and maximizing recycle efforts in the greater Bay Area. Also, workshops in deconstruction and composting. 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That's as if it was one word, Bay Area Recycling. Next up on KFJC, here's another vocalist that was sort of centered in the Bay Area for a while, but originally came from Texas. And everybody knows who she is. Janis Joplin on KFJC.

And that's the Jenner Fox Band. New addition to the library here. Always nice to see new things popping in with the word country written on them. Although that kind of is one of those in-between things, isn't it? Let's see. This is that was the title track, actually, of this group's release. The Jenner Fox Band. Pardon me. Fox, Jenner. Jenner Fox Band. So anyway, it's out on Thumb Records. Came out a couple of years ago on Thumb. Sounds nice. And we also heard Guy Clark, Cornmeal Waltz from My Favorite Picture of You on Dual Tone. And Janis Joplin started that set off with Careless Love, a live track probably recorded somewhere in San Francisco, I'm guessing, before she was in Big Brother. And that came out on a soundtrack release to the documentary Little Girl Blue here on KFJC. As I mentioned before, Our Crimes, filling in for Sally Gooden, which I do at the end of each month. Assuredly, I appear at the end of each month, like those other things that appear monthly, like your favorite full-color magazine that happens to come at the end of the month. And let's see, let you know about stuff happening, both by, brought to you by KFJC and also right here at KFJC. And one of the things that's happening Tuesday, July 28th, a.k.a. tomorrow, somewhere between 2 and 6 p.m., there'll be a live performance of Green Satan Project right here in the KFJC pit, which I can look at right now and imagine a band playing in that space if they move the ladder. And this is part of a promotion for Outsound Music New Music Summit, which KFJC co-presents every year. And that festival will be running July 31st through August 2nd, but we get a little sneak preview with Green Satan Project playing live. So do check in tomorrow in the afternoon, sometime between 2 and 6. And I'm sure they'll be quite excited about it once the show starts in that shift, and they'll let you know exactly when, although nothing is exact when it comes to live music. And next up, we have Robbie Foulkes and Linda Gale Lewis from their duo release called Wild, Wild, Wild on KFJC.

Jerry Lee Lewis, his version of Hank Williams' song "Cold Cold Heart," and prior to that, we heard his relative, Linda Gay Lewis, with Robbie Falk's "Memphis Never Falls from Style" from the release "Wild Wild Wild," and Jerry Lee Lewis's track can be found on any good collection of Jerry Lee Lewis's music from Bear Family. This one, "The Ballads of Jerry Lee Lewis," and let's see. 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It's always fun to take your hazardous waste to those collection centers because they treat it like it's just going to blow up at any point. And they're very cautious and they all wear those white suits and they want to have as little interaction with you as possible, so they'll kind of like, you know, wave outside your window and you crank it down, have a brief discussion, and then crank that window back up because you got to get out of there. And let's see, next up. So I challenged my good friend Max Level to find me an interesting record at Goodwill, because he goes to Goodwill's a lot to find those things, and as I do, but I think he's a little ahead of me because he has a better Goodwill as far as I can tell. Anyway, he found this one for me, so pardon the scratches, but it's just part of the excitement. Here on KFJC, it's George Jones and Tammy Wynette, and the LP is called 20 Great Duets of Country Music on the CSP label, which was Columbia Special Products, which is the records they invented in the laboratory that the artist had nothing to do with. Good old Columbia Special Products. Here on KFJC.

Leonardo set out to paint our Lord at his Last Supper. So he sent his servants forth among the poor to find the models for our Lord and his disciples. After many weeks of search, all were found save one.

despair, and anything I do to win your favor. Leonardo gave a coin, the highest in the realm, and said 30 more to him who'll act as Judas. Now the beggar's eyes were blinded as the sun's light hit the coin, and he trembled.

For months the beggar sat, until late into the night, as Leonardo worked his master's touch. Ah, but this, of all the faces, was most difficult to catch, for the features of this man were ever changing. A face that once was haunted was now like one possessed, and eyes that once were frightened now were tortured. But at last the task was done, and the beggar got his gold, and he left that night

People talk about a man who goes from town to town, and he never stays in one place very long. And while no one knows his name, a few have seen his face in a picture that was painted long ago. And there is a story told of 30 coins of gold and a man who cannot rest until he spends them. But he might throw them in the sea in the darkest hour of night,

Broadcasting from Fiddle College, this is KFJC, Los Altos Hills. That was David Olney with the Tales of 30 Coins of Gold from his release, Real Lies on Philo. And let's see, that came out in 1997. He put out a ton of albums. I keep finding them everywhere, all these ones I never heard of. I think he had his own label after a while, and he could just put out an album like any old time he wanted. And let's see, what else did we hear? Georgia Jones and Tammy Wynette, of course. Never Ending Song of Love. I'm so used to the Delaney and Bynoe version, but it's nice. I think probably the Georgia Jones and Tammy version was probably a better known version than the Delaney and Bynoe one. Anyway, they were certainly giving it all in that performance there. What else should I tell you? I've told you everything. What more could you want? Let's hear some music from Stonewall Jackson. This is a recent acquisition from my journeys through online sources of country recordings. And this is a kind of a summary of Stonewall Jackson's career. So hopefully this is all the best. The track we're going to hear, If This House Could Talk, on KFJC.

That's Emmylou Harris, as she appeared on a release by Buddy Miller and his Majestic Silver Strings, which was a band with three lead guitarists. And that one featured Bill Frisell, and I think Mark Rebo is on that as well, and Buddy, of course. And let's see, Jimmy Day did that steel piece, Steel in the Blues, from Golden Steel Guitar Hits on the Philips label. And Stonewall Jackson started off with this, If This House Could Talk. I found that on a collection called Life of a Poor Boy. And I'll let you know about one of the events that is a perennial KFJC favorite, the OutSound New Music Summit, which KFG is co-presenting, as always, Friday, July 31st through Sunday, August 2nd. And it'll be taking place at the Berkeley Finish Hall, which I have never seen nor heard about. So I think it's probably a cool thing because it sounds like it's an old building. Just because they don't have those kind of halls around too much going up these days. I think they're all kind of classic relics of a time when people got together to share their cultural interests. Anyway, OutSound New Music Summit showcases experimental improvised jazz, electronic noise, pardon me, that's two different things, electronic noise, acoustic ambient, and vocal adventures. Performances that take place during that period of time, all ages are welcome. You will find at most or maybe perhaps all of those shows there will be a KFJC representative at a table to show you cool things that have the letters KFJC on them, and also talk to you about the station and perhaps doing a little bit of a promotion about letting you know how to become somebody on KFJC. And let's see. So you can find out about it at the OutSound New Music Summit website, which is outsound.org/summit. Get the info about tickets, schedule, and about information about all the artists. And we're going to hear some from Barbara Dane. She was a Bay Area perennial folk singer type and a little bit of a blues thing as well, but here she's doing a old Carter Family song here on KFJC.

That was Old Crow Medicine Show from a collection of Civil War songs, Divided and United. And we heard Marching Through Georgia, and we heard Barbara Dane with her version of Single Girl. And that's on something called Anthology of American Folk Songs on the Everest label. The U.S. Department of Energy and the Environmental Protection Agency have developed the website fueleconomy.gov. 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There's also vehicle specific air pollution emissions information and safety ratings. 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Next up is something from a collection. Is it a collection? Well, I think it's one of those things where they have put together a bunch of people and they're maybe individual artists who are appearing in a group, who might have be featured on different tracks as lead vocalists and things like that. But this, it's called The Brothers and Sisters, Dylan's Gospel, and this came out on Ode Records back when Ode Records existed, 1971, this one particular one. And they sort of did gospel-fortified versions of Bob Dylan songs. So we'll hear one of those now on KFJC.

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This is one tune we're going to do. We learned from the Playboys. Learned from the band that had Jesse Ashlock. Oh, I can't remember who all was in it. It'd be too many people to remember. One of the great bands that Bob had. We learned this tune by sweating it for 2 years, finally recorded it one time in Dallas. And we don't have to sing on it. A little bit of the Fat Boy Rag.

0: boy, have I got a hangover today. Too much of that Wild West red eye last night. My head feels like there was two porcupines inside a backing up against my eyeballs. There's old Martian Vermillion over there. I'll ask him if he saw me last night. Excuse me, Marshal, but could you tell me where Johnny Bond lives?
1: Why, you're Johnny Bond.
0: I know that, but could you tell me where he lives?
1: Well, now, I'm afraid you got me there.
0: Marshal, I am worried. I left my house early yesterday morning, and I haven't been seen since.
1: Well, now, look, old pal, I don't want to have to lock you up.
0: That's it. I want to be locked up. I want you to put me in jail and throw the key away.
1: You don't say.
0: I do say. I remember now. I beat up my wife.
1: No fooling. Did you kill her?
0: I don't think so. That's why I want to be locked up.
1: Well, I hate to do this, but I guess I'll have to.
2: Oh, now, just a minute, Marshal. This man's a friend of mine. I'll see he gets home all right.
0: Just a dead burn minute there, bud. We're working this side of the street.
1: He's all yours, partner.
2: Johnny, it just pains me to see you like this.
0: I don't like your face neither.
2: Well, now, just look at yourself.
0: Disgusting, ain't it?
2: It sure is. How could you get so
0: stinko?
2: Well, yes.
0: I'll have you know, I haven't dropped a drop. I haven't touched a drop.
2: No, then what are you doing with that bottle in your hand?
0: Bottle? I thought that was a balloon. No wonder I couldn't blow it up.
2: Now, come on, Johnny, you're going home.
0: Just a minute. Where's my hat?
2: On top of your head.
0: Never mind, I'll look for it myself.
2: Oh, come on, Johnny, let's go across the street. Now, this looks like your house right here.
0: Well, you won't know. Hey, that is my house. There's my wife burning in the winter.
2: Johnny, that's a candle. Now, have you got your key?
0: To heck with a key. Let's pretend we're a couple of telegrams and just slide under the door.
2: Now, wait a minute. I think the door's open.
0: Then let's go in.
2: Now, are you sure this is your house?
0: Well, sure, I'm certainly. I'll show you. There, see that living room? That's mine. See that pump organ there? That's mine. And see that beautiful woman there? That's my wife. And see that man she's kissing? That's me.
2: Johnny, that's no man. You're seeing double. That's your own sweet wife, Little Bit. Well, Mrs. Bond, he's all yours. You can have him. I'll see you both later.
0: Hey, George, don't leave me, you coward.
3: So, you finally decided to come home, did you?
0: I assure you, my dear, it was not my idea.
3: And I suppose you're going to tell me that you only had one little glass.
0: That's all I had, one little glass. Trouble is, somebody kept filling it up again and
3: again. Oh, I wish you'd come home sober for change.
0: If I did, you'd think there was a stranger in the house.
3: Oh, you're impossible.
0: No, I'm Johnny. You're impossible.
3: And just look at those bloodshot eyes of yours. They look awful.
0: You think they look awful to you? You ought to see him from this side.
3: Well, I never.
0: Oh, I bet you did, too. And by the way, just what were you doing all this time?
3: Well, I was helping Mother around the house.
0: She's drunk, too, huh?
3: Well, the least you could have done was come home earlier.
0: I'd have been here a long time ago, my dear. But you see, I saved a beautiful young damsel in distress.
3: Oh, boy, this ought to be good.
0: No fooling. This unfortunate young lady was riding a runaway horse. So I ran after the horse, and I made a long running jump, and I grabbed at the horse's hind legs.
3: And did you stop the horse?
0: I don't know, but it took some men 5 hours to dig me out from under that merry-go-round.

Dave Dudley was 6 days on the road. And we heard the all-star Hawaiian band, which features such great players as Barney Isaacs Jr., Herb Ota, and let's see. I guess those are the big guys here. Well, there's always Kim Kamehele and Sonny Kamehele. Perhaps a brother team. I don't know. They're not all well-known. Anyway, we're Maui Chimes from them. And Johnny Bond had did that little semi-humorous monologue with his easily amused friends. Johnny Bond did that on a release called There Stands the Glass, which is a collection of drinking anthems and recitations. That's called The Dang Hangover. And Sleep at the Wheel did the Fat Boy Rag. Live version from 1977. It says... Our Crimes here, filling in for Sally Gooden. We are down on the farm once again on the last Monday of the month where I reside. And should let you know about more programming coming up on KFJC of interest to you and all who might enjoy the British styles of music as will be presented by Ann Arbor with special guest Phil Dirt. The British Invades, Part 3. On August 19th from 10 a.m. to 2 p.m., and they'll discuss the influences of British bands and musical styles on American bands and music, and occasionally the American influence on British music. This four-hour special will feature the work of the Rolling Stones and their contemporaries on both sides of the pound. Well, sometimes it's one side of the pound for the Stones, but anyway... We will hear about it August 19th, 10 a.m. to 2 p.m. during what would normally be Ann Arbor's show, and it's going to be extra special this time. Next up in the program, this is a guy who plays pedal steel. I think he's came from back east, North Carolina. And he put together a band to make this record, essentially, which include Charlie Hunter and some local players. And also his own sister. So it's Deshaun Hickman and Wendy Hickman, plus Charlie Hunter and a rhythm section, who put together a record called Drums, Roots, and Steel. And I saw this guy in Palo Alto at Mitchell Park Community Center, and he was tremendous. He had a completely different band. He came out with his sister, and then they put together a band with Scott Amendola and Vicky Randall. Hard to beat that. Anyway, we're going to hear Deshaun Hickman's version of Morning Train on KFJC.

My. He was something to watch playing, that guy, Deshaun Hickman, and his sister was doing some vocals there. Drums, Rootins, and Village, and that's on the Little Village label. And we, let's see, was that all we heard? Well, Dave Dudley was in there. If there was something else, I cannot tell you what it was. The American Birding Association is a 501c organization that seeks to increase the knowledge and skills and enjoyment of recreational birders. They contribute to bird and bird habitat conservation through programs that include young birder mentoring, scholarships, birding tours, and community weekends. For more information, see aba.org. I live in a neighborhood where there's avid birders, and it's kind of strange because it's just a suburban neighborhood, but it has a nice park, and there's all kinds of various people we've seen walking around with their binoculars and looking super serious. And if you ask them what they're looking at, sometimes they won't answer. They'll just kind of look at you and point or something like that. Anyway, apparently there's been some rare birds over there that people have seen, and there's some local predatory birds like hawks and herons and owls and all that in a little, you know, bunch of ranch houses in Mountain View. So you never know. Let's see. This is kind of a sideball thing here. We have this basket called the Recurrents, which are a curated selection of recordings that we are invited to play on the air that have been selected by a single person. And let's see. So this one got picked out. It's actually a British band called Trees, not the Trees, just Trees. And mostly they did variants on British folk tunes or songs written in that style. But in this case, they did a version of Little Sadie, and I always like to play Little Sadie in one form or another on this show. So we'll hear Trees doing Little Sadie right now.

Broadcasting from Foothill College, this is KFJC Los Altos here, Los Altos Hills. This is our crimes. We're among the creatures of the farm, down on the farm. I am a creature of the farm once a month. And the other creatures include Sally Gooden, who is probably the manager of the farm. And I think Jack Tarr is another creature of the farm. And there may be others that I don't even know about. But it would be something to get all of us together and program a show in as a shared thing all at once. Please write a note to myself. I will write a note to myself to suggest that to Sally Gooden. The down on the farm free-for-all. It could happen. Let's see. We just heard Black Twig Pickers, Last Kind Word. That's from Hobo Handshake. And we heard Tree's version of Little Sadie in a collection of LPs collated by Monster Zero. The Tree's LP is called On the Shore, and this is a newly tidied up and expanded version of that album of theirs from the 70s. And we're up to date. Let's hear from Bob Wills on KFJC.

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0: Rodney Crowell here on KFJC. A tune called The Border from his release Texas. And we heard Bob Wills doing Maiden's Prayer, one of his classics. Most Bob Wills best ofs and anthologies and sort of that sort of thing will have that track featured somewhere. I want to let you know a little bit more about the OutSound New Music Summit. In that, artists that are going to be appearing at that festival are also going to be appearing here on KFJC. I've already told you about one of them earlier, Green Satan, on July 28th, sometime between 2 and 6 p.m. That same day, July 28th, tomorrow, between 7 and 10, there'll be another appearance from an OutSound. It's not outside. It's OutSound. The Inner Ear Brigade will be here, and they'll be performing a live set in our performance space, also known as the Pit. And so you can hear a little bit of music ahead of the festival, which starts on July 31st. And KFJC proudly co-presents the OutSound New Music Summit. Next up on my activity schedule here, I'm going to play some music from a songwriter who mysteriously disappeared. It's always interesting when that happens. Connie Converse disappeared. Drove away, left her car, poof. But before she disappeared, she recorded some music. And this is one of the tracks that she recorded. Talking Like You, Two Tall Mountains, here on KFJC.
1: How about Two Tall Mountains? Can't miss that.

And we just heard from Bela Flex, released Daybreak. That was the Old Hickory Waltz. This is very early in his career. He's like wearing t-shirts with his sleeves torn off, and looks like a very young man. What year is this? 1987. Well, he probably put out some things before that where he's like wearing short pants and holding a fishing rod. Let's see, Connie Converse, Talking Like You, Two Tall Mountains, as we heard before that. They have a collection of her recordings called How Sad. I don't know if it's still in print, but I know it was around long enough for it to be purchased in a legitimate fashion. No one knows where she went. And I think we're up to date with that. Let's see, what else is going on? Since 1977, Peninsula Open Space Trust has protected more than 90,000 acres of open space, including parks, farms, redwood forests, and critical wildlife habitat. Creating a network of protected land where people and nature connect and thrive, Peninsula Open Space Trust is on High Street in Palo Alto, and you can find out more about them, openspacetrust.org. And we're going to hear from Jimmy Rogers now. This is allegedly his last blue yodel, at least that's what they say on the title of the song, Jimmy Rogers' Last Blue Yodel. He had a short but productive career, as there's something like 120 songs on this box full of Jimmy Rogers here. Jimmy Rogers' Last Blue Yodel was released in 1933. He recorded his first song in 1927, so he had six very active years. And he's still respected today for one of the first people to have an integrated band playing blues style music, and that was accomplished with Louis Armstrong playing with him for a couple of sessions. Here's Jimmy Rogers on KFJC.

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2: All right, let the groove continue. Here's our entertainment calendar for Monday, July 27th. In the North Bay, Wu Lif and Bondo at Independent, and Larry and His Flask at Rickshaw Stop. In the East Bay, we have All My Ashes Blur the Sky and Dance in November Morning at Gilman Street. In the South Bay, Trevor Noah over at a Mountain Winery, and Taos Bovine Gay and Gay Eldest Daughter and Big Tractor. All those things at Sub Rosa Community Space. And that's your entertainment calendar for Monday, July 27th, this very day. And the beats depart. And we heard, we heard Bob Dylan, Lay Down Your Weary Tune. That was an outtake from The Times They Are Changing. I think it would have made the album run too long or something like that. Some kind of, you know, too many, you can't have too many good songs, we have to save some for later. Maybe that's the way it worked. Anyway, anybody can find it now. And Jimmy Rogers' Last Blue Yodel. Next up is some steel guitar from Howard White, session guy who put out a bit of music on his own. Here is his version of the classic Bob Wills song, Faded Love, on KFJC.

All right, there's some hardcore lounge fare from Arthur Alexander. I wonder where you are tonight. That's on one of those collections of black artists doing country. There's a bunch of them. This one's called I'm Moving On. And Arthur Alexander was a great songwriter and a very, very moving singer. And he covered a lot of ground, certainly, in his career. Let's see. Before that, Skeeter Davis. Longtime listeners of this show will realize that Skeeter Davis gets played a lot on KFJC. And it's a miracle. There's only one Skeeter Davis record here, the LP at least, as far as I can find it. And it's not maybe at her best, but, you know, it'll do. It'll do in a pinch. The track we heard, The Closest Thing to Love I've Ever Seen, the title song from this LP. And there's a message on this LP, which I will read to you. It goes as follows. For Skeeter Davis fans everywhere, the sweet sadness and the laughing innocence of her songs. And there's a letter from Ronnie Light, a Skeeter Davis fan. I will not read the letter, as we only have so much time. But I will tell you about a show that's occurring later on today, 7 p.m. to 10 p.m. It's Cousin Mary. And she's been around pretty much as long as I've been around. And I took about 10 years off in between, 10 or 12 years off. But she's been making it happen here on KFJC without a break. Stream of Consciousness is the name of the show, with the Reverb Hour inserted within, where you hear things of a surf nature, as she is an aficionado and expert in that genre. So 7 to 10 p.m., Cousin Mary, most Mondays. She does a great job, because she really knows the library here and knows the good stuff. And also, were it not for her, we would hear a lot less surf, although it's always been an undercurrent at KFJC. Let's hear from John Fahey now. This is a rather lengthy track called Dollheart, Texas, 1967 on KFJC.

John Fahey here on KFJC. That's entitled Dalhart, Texas, 1967, from his release America. And that is all we heard in that set. The Shoreway Public Recycling Center accepts a range of items for free drop-off, including mattresses, batteries, cell phones, electronics, cooking oil, cardboard, paint, and used motor oil. 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And here's something from Paul Birch. He has a long-running group called WPA Ball Club, and this release is from 2020. Still with them. Light Sensitive is the name of the disc, and we're going to hear a track called Jean Garrigue on KFJC.

Broadcasting from Federal College, this is KFJC Los Altos Hills. And when you just need to fill up 2 minutes, Brenda Lee does the job. That one, Little Jonah, Rock on Your Steel Guitar, which I did not even know was a real song until today. Now you all know. Let's see. And we also heard from Paul Birch and the WPA Bowl Club, Jean Jaragu, from Light Sensitive. I like the sound of that. And let's see. 1 hour left here. I think I can manage that. I think I have enough things here. Let's hear something from Ry Cooder, the Tatler, his adaptation of a much older song than this CD that came out in 1972 was, or is, 74, from Paradise and Lunch on KFJC.

Iris Dement here on KFJC, and that's from her release Lifeline, which is heavily reliant on gospel sources. And we also heard Ry Cooder, Paradise at Lunch is where that is, can be found. I forgot who originally did that song. I think it was one of those black reverends, but I can't recall the name. Was it Roosevelt Graves? Sorry, blanking out. I was just talking to somebody in the lobby about blanking out. It can happen. Let's see. And that's all that happened there. And I'm going to let you know about... Let's see. I'm going to talk about what other things are happening here on KFJC. We already told you about the live music happening tomorrow. Won't be a big problem to actually repeat that information because it is pretty useful in that it ties into our co-sponsorship of the annual OutSound New Music Summit. So the summit's July 31st through August 2nd, as I've already mentioned, but it's worth saying again. And in conjunction with the festival starting on Friday, we will have bands here tomorrow. I guess we call them bands. They're projects. One's a project and one's a brigade. So we can differ over descriptions of what they are. But coming in between 2 and 6, Green Satan Project, live in the pit. They're not going to play for 4 hours, but some part of that time will be devoted to their performance. And a little bit later, between 7 and 10 p.m., we'll have Inner Ear Brigade. And both those groups' musicians will be featured at the OutSound New Music Summit concerts throughout the weekend of July 31st through August 2nd. Next up, let's see. I'm going to do another gospel-leaning track, which features steel guitar. So that's always a nice way to hear gospel because you don't get too distracted by all the holy goings-on here on KFJC.

And we just heard from Danny Barnes. His album back in 2000 was Minor Dings. And from Minor Dings, we heard the track Alta Marita. Prior to that, Shot Jackson and Buddy Emmons with a gospel medley from the steel guitar and dobro sounds of Shot Jackson and Buddy Emmons. Both acknowledge masters of their instruments. And here we go. The David C. Daniels Nature Center is open for the season. 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And let's have a wild moment with George Jones, shall we, on KFJC.

I played a bunch of music there, so I guess I'll recap here. We just heard Nathan and the Zydeco Cha-Chas, a track called I'm in Love. Before that was Hawkshaw Hawkins, Doghouse Boogie. Hawkshaw Hawkins is known in part for being in the plane that went down with Patsy Cline, Cowboy Copas, and a guy named Randy Hughes. That was, let's see. Well, the date's not on here. Somewhere around 1962. And we also heard a Folkways record called from Mount Music of Kentucky. We heard Corbett Grigsby and Martin Young singing a song called No Letter in the Mail. And I think we began with George Jones a long time ago. Why, Baby, Why? Our Crimes here, down on the farm for another 26 minutes or something like that. So still plenty of time to play these short country songs, a whole bunch of them. And we'll hear one from Maria Muldaur now from a collection called Mud Acres, which is sort of interesting. It's a whole bunch of people who lived in the Woodstock area, and among them, Happy Traum, Eric Kaz, a great songwriter, Jim Rooney, Bill Keith, great Bastille. So anyway, everybody takes turns on this one, and Maria does a song called Oh, the Rain on KFJC.

That was Crooked Jades from their Unfortunate Rake Volume 1, and the track we heard, Dressed in Brown. Before that, we heard Dolly Parton and Sonia Isaacs doing the Lubin Brothers song, The Angels Rejoice. That's from the collection Livin', Lovin', Losin', all Lubin Brothers songs redone by modern day performers. Bluegrass Reunion brought us Will You Miss You When I'm Gone. That was out on an acoustic disc, Bluegrass Reunion, with Vassar Clements and a cast of thousands. Not really. We'll wrap things up, but I just want to let you know Sam Yerko is here for bringing you the Snafu Bar, as he does so often, and you'll hear the most current of the current with his helpful guidance. Catch you in a month when I'm back on Down on the Farm on KFJC.

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This is Sam Yorko. I bring you the Snafu Bar Monday afternoons, 2 p.m. until 6 p.m., playing the latest additions to the KFJC library. Big shout out and thank you to Art Crimes for a great 4-hour dose of country Western Americana stuff. It's always fun to listen to coming up to the station and pulling records as well. I play the latest, as I said, and I'm going to start out with Shamika Copeland. The track is Married to the Blues. The album is Turn the Heat Up. 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

0: This is KFJC. That was Shamikia Copeland with the track Married to the Blues, and the album was Turn the Heat Up, and Art Crimes came in to grab something to file away and said, sing it, sister. So, yes.
1: What the heck is a stream of consciousness?
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0: And that is tonight at 7 p.m., and Cousin Mary will be doing the show this evening, so stay tuned for that. To continue on with me, I've got Carlos y Charlos, and the track is Brenda de Alma, and the album is Alta California. Here on your source for complete randomness, KFJC.

This is KFJC, and I am Sam Yorku, bringing you the Snafu Bar today. What we're listening to there right now was Ectogram with the track Scratch. And the album was All Behind the Witch Tower. And before that was Carlos y Charlos with the track Prenda de Alma. And the album was Alta California. Located in the heart of downtown San Jose, the Tech Interactive is a family-friendly science and technology center, offering hands-on activities, experimental labs, and design challenge experiences for all ages. 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For more details, see thetech.org. Coming up next, I've got DJ Plantourn, and the track I have is just called Disc 2, because it's the entire Disc 2. The album is Breaking the Ice, here on your source for complete randomness, KFJC.

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0: This is KFJC, and I'm Sam Yorko, and I'm so sorry to have to cut that one off, but there's another 20 minutes to go here, and it just doesn't fit into the clock time. There's no way to do 40 minutes anywhere in a normal schedule. Wonderful stuff. It's right in my wheelhouse. That was DJ Platern. The track was just disc two. Yes, there's another disc with all that on there. The album was Breaking the Ice.
1: Hey, mister, come here. Help me out of here. I got to get out of here. I'm not crazy like these people. Come back Tuesday morning between 2 and 6 and help me get out of here. I'm not crazy like these people in here. Got to help me, mister.
2: Mr. Dr. Doug, I've told you before not to hang out the window accosting people in the street. It would seem that you need a timeout. Orderlies, take him to the Lawrence Walk Room.
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5: Attorneys from the pro bono firm Willie Cheatham and Howe have assured me they'll secure Dr. Doug's release in time for his show Back Down the Rabbit Hole on Tuesday from 2 a.m. to 6 a.m.
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0: And that turns out to be late tonight. Coming up next for us, I've got Evil Spectrum. The track is Occult Sin, and the album is Emanation of the Hybris. 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

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Coming up now, I've got Ensemble Dastan and Salar Aghili. The track is Tensif E. Seghar, and the album is The Endless Ocean. 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

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I am Sam Yorko. I bring you the Snafu Bar Monday afternoons, 2 p.m. until 6 p.m., entering the second hour. What we just heard there was Ensemble Dastan and Salar Aghili. The track was Tasnith e Segar, and the album was The Endless Ocean. And that's all we heard in that set. To start this second hour off, I've got Hackney Electronica. The track is Effecto Perfecto, and the album is Synaptic Shadows, A Journey Through the Circuit. Here on your source for randomness, KFJC.

0: effectos.
1: This is KFJC, and I am Sam Yorko, bringing you the Snafu Bar. That was Hackney Electronica. The track was Effecto Perfecto, and the album was Synaptic Shadows, A Journey Through the Circuit. And that's all we heard in that set.
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3: In those days of vacuum tube equipment, you had to take the battery voltage from the truck and use the vibrator to chop the steady DC into a square wave, pass the wave through the transformer, and come out the secondary at a much higher voltage as a rounded sine wave. Getting the picture?
4: Yeah, but I'm not getting
3: this the also meant that KFJC's chief engineer would have to rev the semi-motor to maintain the charge, sometimes for hours on end, due to a faulty fuel line. However, gasoline was only 17 cents a gallon back then.
4: Cheap!
3: And heck, the draft board was a long way from Black Mountain.
4: I'm for it.
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0: Thank you very much.

This is KFJC, and I am Sam Mirko with the Snafu Bar. What we just heard there was Harvest Man with the track Nocturnal Field Song. And the album's Triptych, Part 1, Part 2, and Part 3 should be coming out at some point. Before that was Problem Addict with the track Personal Feud, and the album was Back in Jail. 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Coming up next, I got Chivarul with the track Magnus, and the album is Stadium. Here in your source for complete randomness, KFJC.

This is KFJC, and I am Sam Yorko with the Snafu Bar on Monday afternoons. That was CMOS and Miss Cummings. It's actually a split 12-inch between the two groups, but they do two songs together, and that was one of them. The track was C. Cummings. Yeah, CMOS and Miss Cummings put together. And the album was Big Tube Scene. Before that, that was Matana Roberts with the track A Caged Dance. And the album is Coin Coin Chapter 5, In the Garden. Before that was Hey Colossus, and the track was Pearl, P-E-R-L-E. The album was In Blood. And to start the set off way back, there was Chevril with the track Magnus, and the album was Stadium.

0: to holy grounds on Benzedrine until the noise of wheels and children brought them down, shuddering, mouth racked and battered, bleak of brain, all drained of brilliance in the drear light of Zoo, who sank all night in submarine light of Bickford's, floated out and sat through the stale beer afternoon in desolate Fugazi's, listening to the crack of doom on the hydrogen jukebox.
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2: And coming up next for us now, I have the 18th parallel. The track is Kingdom Dub, and the album is All Fruits Ripe. 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

This is KFJC, and I am Sam Yoko, bringing you the Snafu Bar. That was Bobby with the track Learn the Hard Way. 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Coming up next, I have Christoph El Torrento, and the track is Piwari. The album is Dubs from the Neighborhood. 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

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I am Sam Yurko. I bring you the Snafu Bar Monday afternoons 2 p.m. until 6 p.m. halfway through. What we just heard, I tend to play everything that's new for KFJC on the Snafu Bar. And what we just heard was Mondeshine. The track was 1922 in Baku, and the album was Visions of Audio. Before that was Christoph El Turento with the track Piwari, and the album was Dubs from the Neighborhood. Coming up next, I got Fiesta Alba with the track Uncontacted, and the album is Drops of Sunshine in the City of Spectres. Here on your source for complete randomness, KFJC.

0: This is KFJC, and I am Sam Yurko with a Snafu Bar. What we heard there was Cosmica Bandida, and the track was Tu Y Yo, and the album was Fieras. Before that was Fiesta Alba with the track Uncontacted, and the album was Drops of Sunshine in the City of Spectres.
1: It began with the hungry late-night KFJC DJs and a half box of two-day-old petrified pepperoni pizza that most diners would have considered dead on arrival. It inspired the construction of a shortwave power generator capable of emitting radio waves
2: that required 3,000 volts to create the necessary energy to build up the shortwave rays, enough to reincarnate leathery pizza or to pop corns and kernels. The gastronomical implications alone were staggering, or at least enough to light a 50-watt lamp for the better part of an hour, not to mention sufficient power to rebroadcast live performances that were considered lost in the ether.
3: Culinary research this important makes imperative the use of generator tubes, reel-to-reel, electrical chokes, dab tapes, and other essential parts. It requires DJs with iron stomachs who fancy undead entrees.
1: From the vault fills the copper plate, Tuesday nights from 6 p.m. to 7 p.m.
0: But coming up for us now, I have Jennifer Fox Band with the track Heart Tattoo, and the album is Anything. Here in your source for complete randomness, KFJC.

This is KFJC, and I am Sam Yurko with the Snafu Bar. What we just heard, there was Gahalia, the track First Time I Died, album being Mississippi Blend. Before that was the Jenner Fox Band with the track Heart Tattoo off the album Anything. 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Coming up next for us now, I've got Deaf Kids with a track Advertencia, and the album was Sensitized Futuro. Yes, I'm butchering the pronunciation. My apologies. You can see what it really looks like if you go to kfjc.org and take a look at the set list. But here it is on your source for complete randomness, KFJC.

0: This is KFJC, and I am Sam Yorko with the Snafu Bar on Monday afternoons, playing the latest stuff in the KFJC library. That was La Donna with the track Equinicio, and the album is Corrientes. Before that was Gutter Snipe with the track Mincing While the Maelstrom Churns, and the album is Extinction Burst. Before that was Jen, G-E-N-N, with the track Romaris, and the album was Unum. And start the set off way back there with Deaf Kids with the track Adversentia, and the album was Citratriz do Futuro. And again, all four of those I'm probably butchering the pronunciation of. I'd suggest you go to kfjc.org and take a look at the playlist and see what it really says.
1: 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Concertos, expositions, pops, jangles, pandemonium, clatter, crash, new buzzes. 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Then you happened upon KFJC in the midst of the hours of 7 to 10 p.m. on an innocent Tuesday evening. 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
0: And coming up next, Magic Castles with the track 10,100. And the album is The Lore of the Mysticore, here on your source for complete randomness, KFJC.

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